0: org and find that info there.
1: Don't forget, this weekend is Busker Fest, the 29th and 30th, and that is downtown in Regent Street, around the Eccles Theater, folks, from 5 to 10. There's going to be jugglers. There's going to be so many crazy things.
0: Puppeteers.
1: Very European-style kind of busker. But the whole reason they do it, folks, is because you can busk. You can busk.
0: Show up and busk.
1: On the streets of Salt Lake City. So that's going to be fun. And then before we get to our special guest, I want to talk about BDAC, Bountiful Davis Art Center. Mm. They have their Summer Fest coming up August 7th and 8th at Bountiful City Park, and they're looking for artisans. And here's what's cool: if you'll demonstrate your craft during booth hours, particularly between performances, if you will do that, commit to doing that, you'll get your booth fee waived.
0: Oh, okay.
1: So applications open to almost the end of July. They'll let you know before the 24th if you're going to get a booth there and what have you. But the other reason I bring it up is because I was trying to figure out if they still have booths available, but what I found is even better. They posted this about ChatGPT. Create me some art that means something, and ChatGPT responds, I can't create art that means something.
0: And there it is.
1: I want it on a shirt.
0: There it is, direct from the mouth of ChatGPT.
1: There you go. And then lastly, I went to the protest on Saturday up at the Capitol.
0: Oh, yeah, yeah. How was
1: dump
0: that?
1: The data centers. It was really good, folks. It was a Memorial Day weekend, so not as big as perhaps No Kings, but I think if you score for that, it was pretty well attended. There were a couple hundred people there and lots of great signs. You can go check the Instagram Live that I did. It's on our Instagram.
0: Radio.
1: Yeah. But then looking at stuff that's coming up about that, folks, we had the Utah Citizens Council announce today that they're filing an objection or appeal of the Stratos Data Center. Again, that $15 fee. Mm-hmm. So filing deadline is June 16th. So folks, we'll put it in the show notes. Also, in last night's show notes, I talked about the EPA public comment period, which they said, okay, you got to register by the 25th, federal holiday, to talk on a virtual meeting today, but you can still post your comments through June 19th.
0: We'll get
1: all of that in Rallies and Resources, also in the show notes. And yeah, that takes us to OFOAM.
0: So on Zoom with us today, we have the one, the only, Michelle Tanner, who do a lot of things. You host a show here on KRCL, but you are also part of OFOAM. How you doing, Michelle?
2: Well, hi, KRCL friends. I'm doing great. How are you, Connor?
0: I'm doing good. So good to have you, Michelle. And this, you've probably been working your butt off in the lead up to this weekend, because it is the Ogden Music Festival this Friday, Saturday, and Sunday. How you doing in the lead up? It's the almost to the finish line, to the good part, right?
2: Just about. I'm gathering my camping gear and writing the last of the artist checks and just pulling it all together. We have a great weekend planned, and the weather's holding out nicely for us. It's even going to be a little cool, which will be a real treat compared to, we had 90 degrees last year.
0: Oy. Yeah, and it gets humid down there at Fort Bonaventura for sure.
1: I know that there's a whole KRCL contingent going up and tabling, and I think we're trying to do a live broadcast of one of the bands.
0: Yeah, we're doing a live broadcast.
1: Do you know which band?
0: I'm not sure of
1: Michelle,
0: the band.
1: Do you know?
2: Well, you know, it's Matt Lovejoy's Bluegrass Express on Sunday.
1: Uh-huh.
2: 1 to 4. And I have never quite understood what the live broadcast means, if it's the band that's playing, or if it's just being there and having a presence. And
1: we'll find out on Sunday.
0: It's going to be good regardless.
1: So where is Fort Buenaventura? And if you've never been there, folks, it's great. And you can camp. Are there any camping spots left, by the way?
2: There are tent spots, which tents are the way to go anyway, you know, much less footprint and... we still have camping available. Fort Buenaventura is located in Weber County between I-15 and downtown Ogden. It's an amazing gem of a spot that is down in kind of a gully with the river on one side and the train tracks on the other and these giant cottonwood trees. It's just beautiful, and there's shade for people to camp in, and It's a lovely venue. We've been there for 18 years, and we get a lot of surprises. We've had flooding. We've had 90 degrees. We've had major cotton storms. But that's the other thing. The cotton doesn't explode out of those trees till like 90 degrees. Okay. So I don't think we're going to have very much cotton
0: Perfect.
2: This week.
0: Perfect. The allergies will be all right. But also the lineup this year, Michelle, you always do a great lineup for this festival. What are some of the highlights for the lineup this year at the fest?
2: Oh, my gosh. Well, Yonder Mountain String Band has a huge following, and they've been going at it for 25 years. They're amazing. And also in the bluegrass circles, we've got Peter Rowan, who is a legacy artist, 84 years old. He played with Bill Monroe. He's partnering up with Sam Grisman, son of David Grisman, David Dog Grisman, and they'll bring just some really great old...
3: Recording money. Stopped.
2: But it's not all bluegrass. Sometimes that scares people off. We offer a diverse variety of music. On Friday night, we've got North Mississippi All-Stars with their Hill Stomp Mississippi Blues. Sierra Hall, who is so innovative and an amazing instrumentalist, not to mention singer and songwriter. And returning from being a tweener last year, we have The Last Wild Buffalo, a local Utah band who's become very popular. So that's just Friday for Sierra, North Mississippi All-Stars, and Last Wild Buffalo. But then throughout Saturday, it's from 11 or noon to 11 p.m. Music from Miko Marks, who is an African-American gospel artist who's so great. Humorist Steve Poltz, who, if you've ever seen him, he's just so entertaining. We have Ken Pomeroy, who I'm really excited about. She has Native American roots, and oh my gosh, she's so great. I saw her at Telluride last summer and said, well, we've just got to have her.
0: Yeah, I know that a lot of folks at KRCL are very excited about Ken Pomeroy as well. So lots of folks, and Sunday as well, right? You have tons of artists on Sunday.
2: Oh, yes. So Bronwyn Keith Hines, amazing fiddle player. It's kind of a fiddle day on Sunday because after Bronwyn, we've got Michael Cleveland and Jason Carter, who have been working together, but they're all just like world-renowned fiddlers. Oh. Or you might call them violinists.
0: Yeah.
1: It's a folk fest. It's a fiddle fest.
0: Yeah, it's going to be fiddles, especially down there at Fort Buenaventura. But really quickly, Michelle, you know, you have all these great artists lined up, but there's much more than artists, right? There's workshops. There's the famous instrument petting zoo, all of these things that you do besides the music itself.
2: Yes, you're right. Thank you, Connor. So at OFOM, Ogden Friends of Acoustic Music, our mission is to not just bring great music to Ogden, but to get instruments in the hands of youth. And we do that by offering no charge on admission for 16 and under. We have an instrument petting zoo, and we've had kids who have stayed there all weekend. And we have musician volunteers who assist them, help them learn how to hold an instrument, maybe play a chord, and also on Saturday afternoon at 2:30, and Steve Poltz is going to lead this along with Mariachi Guzman, a kids parade. So we do that every year. And Leanne in the Kids Zone has been working hard on this guitar craft. So the kids will come in and individualize these guitars and then learn a song. And at 2:30, they parade up to the stage, and here they are playing on stage, and their parents are taking their pictures. And, you know, there's nothing like these hands-on experiences. And for kids to see other young people on stages to say, hey, maybe I could do that. Mm. And we know that they, learning an instrument, learning music, changes the way their brain works. It gives them confidence that they might not get. Mm-hmm. So that is a big part of our mission.
0: I was talking with someone earlier today at this studio, and it's a very intentional music festival. You're not just trying to get the biggest artists. You're doing a lot more. Michelle, tell us, you know, really quick for folks that maybe are just hearing about this and want to pick up tickets, where can folks head to learn more about the lineup, pick up tickets, things of that nature?
2: Great. So that's OFOM.org. OFOAM, Ogden Friends of Acoustic Music.org, and there's a spot for tickets. And I also wanted to mention that we do have workshops with the main stage artists, and we have a jam camp that is scheduled with main stage artists so that you can come up and, as a musician yourself, perform with some of your favorite. You can really fan out. It's so that part's really fun, and the camping, and we're going to have adaptive yoga on Saturday and Sunday morning. Lots of fun things to do. But awesome. Yeah, go to opong.org for your tickets. They're still on sale. We still have camping with tents, and the weather's going to be beautiful.
0: Awesome. Well, thank you so much, Michelle, for doing what you do and coming on to chat with us about the Ogden Music Festival. We'll see you this weekend.
2: All right. Well, thank you, Connor, and Laura, too. Thanks.
1: You're welcome. And we're going to bump our Volunteers of America piece because I'm looking at the time. Do you want to get in your Kilby Core? Do you want to go straight to our guest here?
0: Let's jump straight into our guest here. Okay. We've got Jake Clements of Honeybee Review. If you want to pull that mic just kind of close to you there, get nice and comfortable. How you doing, Jake?
3: Good. I am nice and comfortable.
0: Oh, good. That makes me glad to hear. So let's kick it off a little bit. You do this monthly album club once a month out in the community. Tell us a little bit about where this came from and how long you've been doing it for.
3: So I actually started this album club with my friend Sam Hart. He is a director at the Salt Lake Art Museum, and he just messaged me one day and said, "Hey, I kind of have this idea of doing an album club. Mm-hmm. Would you be interested in hosting it? Because you can come to the art museum. It's going to be a really cool space." So I went and checked it out, and it seemed like a great idea, and we've been rolling ever since. We started in September of last year, and it's been awesome. Yeah, I love it.
0: So for folks that are kind of listening and being like, wait, sorry, what is an album club? What is an album club, Jake? Like, what do you do? How does it work?
3: Yeah, so you can picture a book club, kind of the same premise as that, but instead of reading a book, you listen to an album that's assigned. And so the members, they come
1: there's
3: to
1: homework.
3: The club. There's homework. But it's fun homework, right?
0: It is
3: fun
0: the best homework. Kind of homework.
3: So after they do their homework, they show up ready to discuss the album. Mm. And we do it on a rotating basis, where 1 month we do a classic album off of Rolling Stone's top 500 list.
0: Okay.
3: 1 month we do a new release. And then the other month we do an album from a local artist.
0: Yeah, which I saw when I first learned about this, I saw that you were doing a local artist, and I was like, wow, that's because I think local full albums don't get enough love. So I really appreciate it.
3: Yeah, that's my favorite rotation by far, because usually we will get the artist to come to the club with us.
0: Oh, interesting.
3: And so we'll do a live Q&A or a live interview, and then, you know, they can sell some merch, meet the fans, take some pictures and stuff. It's really fun.
0: I love that. Yeah, well, what's been the response? What's it been like to have folks come? And because I feel like in this world, it's so, you know, we're scrolling quickly. We're not absorbing whole albums and really digging in. So what is that like for folks?
3: It is life-changing, I think, to be. I honestly believe that it is life-changing to, like you're saying, be able to just put away distractions for a little bit and either sit with a full album and then come in person and just have a place where we can gather in person, you know, not virtually. We're gathering in person. We're making new friends that have similar interests as us, which of course is important in friendship. And we've got a Discord channel, and we've got a little sub channel called Concert Buddies, where people say, "Hey, I've got an extra ticket to tonight's show. Does anybody want it? Or does anybody want to meet up at this show?" And it's great. Yeah, I really love it. And it seems like the members, they have a good time too. We have a lot of recurring visitors, but we also get new people each month. It's awesome.
0: Awesome. Well, what are some of the albums that you, just to give us a taste of some of the albums you've done so far, and then let's talk about the upcoming one.
3: Okay. So last month, or I guess this month still in May, we did Lorde's latest album in preparation for the Kilby Block Party.
1: That was homework for Kilby.
3: That's
0: some good homework, and then see it live.
3: Before that, we did Bad Luck Brigade's newest album, local group who also was at
0: also
3: Kilby Block Party,
0: Kilby,
3: actually.
0: Yes, yeah.
3: Ironic. But we've done Mama's Gun, Erykah Badu. We've done Ziggy Stardust. We did the Wuthering Heights soundtrack. That was one of the new releases that people voted for. We had Pool House come, and they talked about their album that came out like last August. Mm-hmm. That was great. Yeah, we have a good mix. Because we do votes for most of the rotations. And so,
0: I didn't. So you do that on the Discord channel? Is that
3: it's right? Actually in person. Yeah, you're rewarded if you come.
0: Okay, so you get it. You get it. Nice.
3: If you're in person, you take get to roll help pick for the next month. And so this, in June, it's going to be on June 17th, and we are going to be discussing the new Bleachers album that came out last Friday. So that'll be the new rotation.
0: That's exciting. Well, I love this idea that you're doing this album club, but it sounds like larger. You're trying to bring together music lovers, music community. I know you did a lot of reporting at Kilby Block Party, which I feel like is such a gift to Salt Lake City of this, you know, music lovers coming together. What was that experience like? I know you got to interview some big folks, but also, did you see some of the album club members out there in the wild?
3: Totally. Yeah. We met up. A few people met up with me and I was there with Sam. Yeah. I did some interviews with Ben Queller, with Fightmaster. This is my third year covering the festival, and it's, like you said, it's a treasure. It's the best. It's my favorite festival in the whole United States.
0: Yes, it's great.
1: I'm kind of curious about the in-person effect. You've been doing this since September, and I still feel people are kind of like, I don't know, maybe it's my age group that feels a little dicey about going out into big crowds. When I was at Kilby, I'm like, there are a lot of people here.
0: There was a lot of people.
1: There's a lot of people
0: that
1: here.
0: That is a lot of people.
1: They're breathing on me. No, so, you know, I think that can be, you know, still a little hard for some folks. Plus, you know, we're all in our phones so much that speaking to a real person face to face can be intimidating. So what kind of moments have you seen happen that you're like, this is what I'm doing it for?
3: Yeah, so you would not believe how many people show up by themselves. They don't come with friends. They come by themselves just because they're either really interested in music, which is great, or because they're looking for an outlet. I mean, as an adult, it's like really hard to make friends.
1: Really? Yes, right? No, it's like, after you get
3: it
1: out
3: feels
1: of
3: like
1: school,
3: impossible.
1: If
3: yeah.
1: you don't like the whole bar scene, yep. I like the low pressure of this.
3: It's very low pressure. I print out a discussion outline that each group has, so we split everybody into groups of eight.
1: So you go even smaller when you're there.
3: Even smaller. So they have a discussion outline that they can use if they need to fall back on something, if conversation kind of dies down, and I make sure we've got plenty of questions. So
1: are you playing it in the background?
3: We try to. Sometimes the speakers don't allow us all the time, but we do try to, because of course that's the best.
1: So tell us about some moments. Was there anyone that stands out, like the album or the crowd?
3: So I've actually met multiple people in the club that, you know, they come up after the club is over and they just say thank you. You know, that was not what I was expecting, but in a good way. Like, they feel like they have made friends. And I know people meet up outside of the club to
1: Where's
3: go to
1: the
3: shows
1: after party?
3: And so, my favorite moment is one when the discussion's so good that my opinion is changed. I love that, of course. Especially the Wuthering Heights one was good because we had a lot of people come that were very steeped in like the lore of the book and the film, and that really contributed to my knowledge of the soundtrack.
1: Okay. That was the Charlie XCX project, right?
3: Yeah. So that one was really great. And then, like I said, my other favorite moments are just when people are so happy that they came and can't wait for the next month. You know, that it feels good just being a part of an outlet for people, because I think it's, we just need more places where we can gather, even though sometimes it is scary to go out in public or, you know, do something new, but I think it's important to do so.
0: Absolutely. And it sounds like you've had a lot of success so far. I mean, what's your hope in the future as you're moving forward? It sounds like it's growing. Are you going to continue on, or I guess what's the future of the album club look
3: like?
0: It's
3: a great question. I don't see it stopping anytime soon. And I don't know if there's really anything else to do,
0: but, which is fine. I don't,
1: like, just keep doing it.
3: Just keep it up.
0: There's always going to be music to talk about.
3: Exactly. So. Yeah. Just hope we can have great discussions and contribute to the community in a good way, especially the local rotation. You know, I feel is very important to build up the local artists and give them an outlet to share their music with people that maybe have never heard it before but are interested in music. And just a way for people to connect and make connections, whether it be, you know, whatever, just friendship. It could be business. It could be whatever. I don't care. As long as people are connecting, that's the goal.
0: Yeah, absolutely. And I love that, again, I'll say it, that you're featuring local music. I'm the music editor at Carousel, so I book all the local bands that come play here, and I feel like I'm just, my mind is always blown of the talent in this state, and then it's also blown the fact that not a lot of people know about the talent that is in this state with musicians, and so I really respect that you're having people dig in and listen to local music.
3: Yeah, it's a great music scene here.
1: So you're doing this at the Salt Lake, what's it called? It's new, right?
3: Salt Lake Art Museum.
1: Salt Lake Art Museum. Yeah. Sorry, I was just drawing a blank. All of a sudden, I'm staring at the website. Okay. But it hasn't really opened to the public. You've been getting in there early, if I understand.
3: We got in there early. Yeah, there hasn't been any art up. They actually are putting that up this month in June. Mm-hmm. And so this month, we actually are moving the club to the Bambino. It's a pizza restaurant on Midvale, Maine, and it's delicious.
1: Ooh, there's pizza available.
3: Yeah, try something new. Well, you know, everybody can come and get some dinner and talk about the new Bleachers album.
0: Yeah, and just maybe one more time, if folks are wanting to attend this album club, and then mention the Discord as well.
3: Yeah, you can find, probably the best way to do it is to find me on either Instagram or TikTok, at Reviews Honeybee. I'm Honeybee Reviews. But it's going to be June 17th, which is a Wednesday, at 6:30 p.m. We're going to meet so that we can all order our food and be ready to discuss by 7.
0: And I'm curious, how long are y'all discussing for?
3: It's about an hour.
0: Okay.
3: We usually discuss for about an hour, and then everybody kind of hangs out for...
1: Oh, there's pizza and beer available
3: more minutes.
1: Now.
0: Yeah, there's probably...
3: This time, it might go a little later. Yeah, but it's okay. Yeah, it's going
0: to
3: be a good time.
0: It's encouraged to have it go longer. And we didn't even mention, but you do a lot of other stuff on your Instagram besides just Kilby Block Party. Just tell us a little bit about that, of all the things that you're doing on your Instagram.
3: It's just all music related. Yeah, what I'm just talking music. Whatever I want to talk about, I do. My friends got tired of me talking their ears off about music all the time. So I was like, all right.
0: They made you an Instagram. Yep. Here you go.
1: Oh, I don't know. It seems like we should probably put you to work around here then.
0: I know.
3: It's my dream. You know, my dream job growing up was working at a radio station.
1: Really? Oh. Well, you start folding t-shirts, by the way.
3: I did a little stint at Columbia outdoor wear, so I can fold a few
1: there
3: t-shirts.
1: There you go.
0: Okay, nice.
1: Good to know.
0: You got the music, you got the folding. It's
3: gonna
0: be perfect.
3: I'm halfway there. Yeah.
0: Well, we should talk after the show and see how we can get you here at the station. But thank you so much, and maybe we'll have you back to talk about how this next album club went, and just in the future, we'd love to have you back on the show.
3: Anytime, yeah. Mm.
0: Maybe we'll do something. Maybe we have one.
1: Maybe you should. Yeah, we could do it here. Yeah, that'd be
3: that
1: fun.
3: Be
1: or
3: really
1: we
3: cool.
1: could send you to record, and then we've got lots of options here.
0: We're ideating on the air.
1: I love this.
3: Yeah,
1: love
3: you
1: it.
3: Could be a local guest for the local rotation and talk about how. To run a radio station.
0: Oh, boy.
1: Okay. Connor's got new homework.
0: You can't do these things on air because then more people than the three of us hear about it, and I'm then obligated to do it.
3: Plus, you're a radio DJ.
1: There you go, Connor.
3: That's an artist.
1: Yeah.
3: That's
1: okay. He's an artist. He's a DJ too.
0: Oh, boy. Okay, anyway, moving on.
3: We're getting into it. I love it.
0: Forward. Well, thank you so much, Jake, for coming on the show, and it sounds like such a good time.
3: Now we hope to see everybody there. The Bambino this time, and then we'll be back to our regular scheduled programming at the Salt Lake Art Museum.
0: Awesome. Well, thank you so much, Jake. All right. Well, we're going to be jumping in now. We're going to do the RimCore Roundup.
1: Let's hit it.
0: Yeah. So we're going to be hearing all sorts of different stories. These are from via Rocky Mountain Community Radio. So this is a network of media stations in Colorado, Wyoming, Utah, and New Mexico, including KRCL. So let's jump on in.
4: 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I'm Maeve Conran, the coalition's managing editor, and coming up on today's show. A beloved trail in western Colorado imposes new regulations on e-bikes.
5: If it's not too much, if it's reasonable, I think it's okay.
4: Water managers brace for a dry summer.
6: And this year is the first year that I am not optimistic.
4: The role of beavers in mitigating wildfire risk.
7: They never, take the whole tree down. Like if you see, they've only chewed some of it and then they leave other pieces so that it like can regenerate and keep growing.
4: And May is Melanoma Awareness Month. Why we in the Mountain West need to pay extra attention to our skin.
8: We're at altitude, so we're a mile closer to the sun. So those rays are getting to us faster than they're getting to somebody at sea level.
4: From Rocky Mountain Community Radio, it's the Regional Roundup. But first, some news from around the region. On May 21st, lawmakers on the House Subcommittee on Federal Lands debated legislation that would repeal the roadless rule. It was sponsored by Wyoming Republican Harriet Hageman. The 2001 rule bans building roads in certain areas of national forests to preserve intact, undeveloped landscapes and to keep the agency's resources focused on managing forests rather than maintaining infrastructure. Our rural climate reporter Caroline Yonas has more.
9: The debate was mostly split along party lines, with Democrats pointing to the watershed health and biodiversity benefits of roadless areas, and Republicans discussing wildfire risks. At times, both parties even cited the same research. Here's Hageman.
10: Our prediction that the roadless rule would devastate large swaths of the interior West have in fact been confirmed by a 2021 Johnston study showing that roadless areas have burned at disproportionately higher rates despite being cooler and moister.
9: But Maxine Dexter, an Oregon Democrat, pointed out that the foundational finding of the Oregon State University study was more complex than Hageman claimed.
11: Roadless national forests in the American West burn more often and at a slightly higher severity than national forests with roads, but the end result for the roadless forests is greater fire resilience. And I think that's something that we all want.
9: In addition to this bill, Agriculture Secretary Brooke Rollins is spearheading an agency-level effort to rescind the rule. Caroline Yanez, Rocky Mountain Community Radio.
4: 2 years ago, Colorado Governor Jared Polis signed House Bill 1358, which expands a tax incentive credit for film, TV and commercial productions that shoot in the state. Aspen Public Radio's Reagan Mertz reports that this fall, the Roaring Fork Valley on Colorado's western slope will host its first film using these credits.
12: Carbondale local Patrick Keller's film Frick will begin filming in the Roaring Fork Valley this fall. The budget was originally $1.6 million. Keller cut it down to just $300,000 and plans to use these tax credits to subsidize it. He said it was important to him to film in the Roaring Fork Valley.
13: It's a tip of the hat to how I was raised going to Roaring Fork High School. And, you know, as we've been moving through pre-production, there's been talks of Oregon and Kentucky and Washington. You know, I made the decision, I can't shoot this anywhere else other than my hometown.
12: Before shooting begins in August, he still has to finalize a cast, figure out lodging, set up meals, and nail down shooting locations, like Roaring Fork High School, the base of Mount Sopris, or Carbondale's Main Street. For Aspen Public Radio, I'm Reagan Mertz.
4: With the growing use of e-bikes in the region, not just on roads, but on trails, public lands managers are grappling with how to regulate them. In western Colorado, the Maroon Bells Scenic Area reopened for the season recently with a new rule for visitors arriving by e-bike. Riders now have to pay a $5 entry fee, the same fee charged to motorcycles. KDNK's Betsy Welsh reports that the new charge is part of a much larger conversation about how to manage one of Colorado's busiest public lands destinations.
14: On opening day at the Maroon Bell Scenic Area, a steady stream of e-bikes rolled through the entrance gate on Maroon Creek Road. By late morning, staff had already counted more than 20 e-bikers climbing toward the iconic peaks. That's become normal here. According to the U.S. Forest Service, more than 8,000 e-bikes entered the Maroon Bell Scenic Area last year, a dramatic increase from just a few years ago. This season, for the first time, those riders have to pay $5 to enter.
15: And only one we had to chase down who went through the center lane the way he has in seasons past and wasn't aware of it. And he's on his way back down to pay because we radioed ahead. And then everyone else has been favorable. We've even had non-motorized road bikes stop asking if they were entitled to a fee.
14: That's Peter Mangum with H2O Ventures, the concessionaire that manages the entrance station. Under Forest Service policy, e-bikes are classified as motorized vehicles, the same category as motorcycles, which already pay a $5 entrance fee. Many riders arriving at the gate on opening day said they understood the reasoning behind the new charge.
16: We're aware that the national forests have to pay, and so we want to do what we can to make it easier to keep this going.
14: Nina was visiting from Denver with her family. Two members of the group rode e-bikes, while the others pedaled traditional bikes up the 8-mile climb. Her father, Danny, said he generally supports user fees on public lands.
5: If it's not too much, if it's reasonable, I think it's okay.
14: For him, the fee was also tied to something practical, maintaining the heavily used road itself.
5: Somebody's got to do it. Can it come out of taxes? Of course it can. Mm-hmm. But then you get all the people who say, well, I never use this thing. So I think there's a reasonableness to it and a safety part.
14: While most of the people we talked to didn't have a problem with the new fee, some felt that it was an additional burden on top of their rental bike charge. Hitanj, a visitor from Tampa traveling with a school group, said his group rented e-bikes only because they couldn't get a vehicle reservation.
17: That's insane. That's like $60. Wow, insane.
18: Do you think that's too little or too much?
17: That's a lot, honestly, because we're still pedaling up. It's not like we're, you know, it's not a motorized vehicle like that.
14: Still, he said the experience itself was worth it.
17: We had a lot of fun coming up. We could stop. We saw some deers. We recorded some TikToks, and we played with some flowers that were there.
14: Forest Service officials say the new fee is less about discouraging riders and more about trying to keep up with the growing cost of managing the Maroon Bells Scenic Area. Nearly 200,000 people visited the Bells between May and October last year. According to the White River National Forest, the scenic area currently operates at an annual deficit of roughly $300,000. David Boyd, public affairs officer for the forest, said, quote, fees at the Maroon Bells Scenic Area are used to support management of the site, which includes cleaning and pumping toilets, removing trash, providing drinking water, managing the timed entry reservation system, and staffing the site to assist visitors. Back at the base of Maroon Creek Road, local e-bike rental operator Todd Raymond says demand to ride to the Bells just keeps growing.
18: Today's day one of the season of the road being open. How many bikes have you rented today?
19: 12 so far, just this one group. Yeah. And then I have another coming, yeah. Another 10.
18: And what's a standard summer day look like?
19: Oh, it just always depends. You don't know because we don't have much rain, unfortunately. So we may see an average of 10 to 15 a day, if I stretch it out over the whole summer.
14: Raymond also believes that the new e-bike fee will go to good use.
19: I like the idea that there's a fee because there's so much volunteer work up there. Right. So the fee helps with, you know, getting trash picked up, getting bathrooms cleaned, having the area policed up a little bit, and there's people there to give information out and whatnot. So I think that's an important part of it.
14: The Forest Service estimates the new e-bike fee could generate about $40,000 annually. But officials say the financial challenges at the Bells run much deeper than that. Earlier this month, Forest Service staff told Pitkin County commissioners that rising visitation, staffing shortages, and federal restrictions on fee increases are making the area increasingly difficult to manage. Now, officials are exploring whether Pitkin County could eventually take over day-to-day operations at the Bells through a special use permit from the Forest Service. That could include staffing, maintenance, and future fee collection. LJ, a local from Aspen, had this to say.
20: Typical Washington, D.C., you know, people don't know what they're doing. Putting money that benefits them and taking it out of our pockets. Nothing new.
18: Do you think that having Pitkin County come in and take over is probably a good solution?
20: Absolutely. Local authority is much better anytime.
14: For now, the new fee doesn't appear to be slowing riders down. As the morning went on, e-bikes continued streaming past the entrance gate toward the Maroon Bells, one of Colorado's most iconic landscapes and increasingly one of its most complicated to manage. For KDNK, I'm Betsy Welch.
4: The ongoing drought and a record-setting dry winter was front of mind for water managers who gathered recently for a special meeting in Montrose in western Colorado. KVNF's Brody Wilson has more.
21: It was a special mid-year West Slope Water Summit, and the message was clear. This is bad, and we can get through this if we work together. Montrose County Commissioner and event organizer Sue Hansen.
6: We normally have a water summit in November. After attending the State of the River address by the Colorado River District, it was decided that we needed to step up the urgency and get some information into people's hands so you understand some of the situations that we're dealing with right now.
21: Commissioner Hansen described how she's feeling about this water year.
6: And this year is the first year that I am not optimistic. This is unprecedented and perhaps sobering for all of us.
21: And Commissioner Hansen wanted to remind us
6: that we're all in this together, that we live in a valley that is a semi-arid desert, not really necessarily lots of rainfall. You know, we're lucky when we have good snow years, but basically this is a year that will challenge every single one of us in this room.
21: The Colorado River District is a property tax-funded organization based in Glenwood Springs that represents 15 Western Slope counties that together form the headwaters of the Yampa, White, Gunnison, and Colorado Rivers. Together, these 15 counties provide 65% of the Colorado River's total natural flows. The River District represents our water interests with legal and legislative advocacy, technical support, community outreach, and water project grant funding. Raquel Flinker is the River District's Director of Interstate and Regional Water Resources. She shared with the audience that the projected inflows into Lake Powell this year are going to be about 3 million acre feet of water. That is well below half of the normal inflows to the reservoir. Yet, what's been used out of Lake Powell has been significantly higher.
2: For most years since Lake Powell was built, the amount of water that has been released from that reservoir every year has been over 8 million acre feet, okay? For you to be able to release 8 million acre feet, you have to have that coming in or more than that, or on average that. What has happened in the last 26 years, is we've seen a reduced amount of water in the river, and we've still been releasing 8 million acre feet out of Powell, for the most part. So we've seen that reservoir drop slowly but surely throughout the years.
21: Lower Basin water users have been careening toward this difficult moment for nearly two decades.
2: Until 2021, okay, we were releasing over 9 million acre feet out of Powell reoccurringly. Starting in 2021, things started to change. We finally were like, oh yeah, hydrology is changing, oh my God. So they started to decrease releases out of Powell. And like I said, 2026, first year, we're going to see 6 million acre feet out of Powell.
21: But only releasing 6 million acre feet out of Powell is still way more than is flowing into the reservoir.
2: If you have 3 million acre feet going into Lake Powell and you're releasing 8, well, you're losing 5 million acre feet every year out of this reservoir. Its capacity is around 25 million acre feet. And we've just seen this play on repeat.
21: The Lower Basin states recently offered a bridge proposal for how all of the Upper and Lower Basin states could share the river's water until a more permanent solution can be negotiated. Here, Flinker speaks with the kind of candor that's indicative of the frustration in these negotiations.
2: The Lower Basin says on their proposal, oh, we'll reduce water usage by 3 million acre feet over 2 years. I'm sorry, 3 million acre feet over 2 years doesn't do anything. You need it 3 million acre feet per year, and probably and likely more than that, depending on future conditions.
21: And here, Raquel Flinker of the Colorado River District gets to the heart of an issue that's likely to affect the lives of some 40 million people in the Colorado River Basin.
2: Who wants to reduce their water usage, right? No one. And the Lower Basin has used over 10 million, close to 11 million acre feet out of this river every year, much above their allocation. They don't want to use less, especially when it's not a little less. It's like half.
21: Final rules for managing the river's water are expected to be released from the Bureau of Reclamation in a final environmental impact statement later this summer. For KVNF News and Rocky Mountain Community Radio, I'm Brody Wilson.
4: You're listening to the Regional Roundup from Rocky Mountain Community Radio. I'm Maeve Conlon. Beavers are increasingly being recognized as natural wildfire mitigators by creating fire-resistant landscapes and creating lush riparian areas that act as natural fire breaks. Colorado Parks and Wildlife has launched a new strategy aimed at boosting and sustaining beaver populations to protect ecosystems. KGNU's Abby O'Brien tagged along with some researchers studying beaver habitat near Boulder, Colorado.
1: I'm Sarah Marshall, and I am an ecohydrologist.
3: And I'm Kim Lenberg, and I'm a watershed scientist.
22: Look at that beaver chew.
1: Yeah, these are cottonwoods. They have like
3: a characteristic pointy top where the beaver has chewed it off to use it for something, to build something.
1: Been chewed, and you can, old, if yeah. you feel this, you can feel the little ridges created by their teeth.
3: They never like take the whole tree down. Like if you see, they've only chewed some of it, and then they leave other pieces so that it like can regenerate and keep growing.
23: Tell me about why we should care about beavers.
1: So I think fundamentally, beavers are such an important part of our state and the West and North America. So just in terms of shaping our streams, that, you know, we take a lot of things for granted that they've always been this way. But, you know, beavers have been helping to create incredible wetland habitats that help to ultimately filter our water supplies downstream. They help kind of slow the flow of water over time, and they create habitats for so many species that we value, whether it's these red-winged blackbirds out here, whether it's mallard ducks. There's so many different species that rely on beavers, and that's why we call them a keystone species.
3: I mean, I feel like there's so many reasons to value beaver from an ecological perspective, but asking for like a human perspective, I think resiliency from floods and wildfires and drought. As you well know, these things are just getting more extreme as we move into this uncertain future. And beaver are really, because they slow and spread water across the landscape, they keep the riparian areas wet, they raise the groundwater table, and they make it so that areas can just be more resilient to wildfires. And then when there's a flood, say after a wildfire, there's a big rainstorm and everything just rushes down, they have a place then to store sediment and debris and other things that are coming down. And then with drought, of course, they're kind of helping the water stay in the landscape longer. And so they really should be valued by humans as well.
23: Research by ecohydrologists like Emily Fairfax shows that parts of rivers that have been engineered by beavers suffer less damage from so-called megafires than river areas without beaver activity. There's more habitat left intact and less runaway erosion. Because of those reasons Kim mentioned, beaver dams and canals spread water out over a greater area and keep the water on the landscape longer so it infiltrates deeper into the ground, those areas have a higher water table and increased soil moisture. All of those things make it harder for wildfires to spread.
1: Beavers end up kind of participating in so many different aspects of river ecology, whether that's building dams and kind of slowing water flow to trap, ultimately trap branches and seeds and sediment and even other living organisms like macroinvertebrates. But yeah, they're so helpful in so many ways.
4: Thanks to KGNU's Abby O'Brien for that report. May is Melanoma and Skin Cancer Awareness Month, and health professionals are reminding people to protect themselves from harmful UV exposure. The Rocky Mountain West has some of the highest melanoma rates in the country, with Utah ranking first for melanoma incidence, Wyoming ranks 17th for melanoma incidence, and Colorado is one of the 10 states with the highest death rates for melanoma. To find out more, I spoke with Dr. Sapna Patel, a medical oncologist with the University of Colorado.
24: What about the Rocky Mountain West is making us more vulnerable to this?
8: Yeah, there's a few things. One is the weather is so temperate and lovely here. We spend a lot more time outdoors. It's a little counterintuitive, but in states that are really kind of sunny year-round, Arizona, Texas, Florida, actually, a lot of the population craves indoor air conditioning. But in Colorado, we actually really enjoy this kind of mild mornings, you know, cool evenings, warm in the middle of the day. So we actually do spend a lot of our time outdoors. So many of our patients, their hobbies are outdoor living, you know, whether it's cycling or hiking, winter sports, et cetera. So we're just spending quantity more hours out in the sun. Secondly, we're at altitude. So we're a mile closer to the sun. So those rays are getting to us faster than they're getting to somebody at sea level. And then thirdly, when we are doing things like winter sports, the ultraviolet and the sun is reflecting off of that white snow back to us. So it's reflecting off of mountain lakes. It's reflecting off of pools, you know, white snow, and then sandy beaches. All of those provide a surface for ultraviolet to reflect back. So now you're not just getting it from the top, from the sun above, you're getting it reflected back. And maybe a key point, people often think, well, it's a cloudy day, it's a little bit overcast, so I'm not going to put on my sunscreen. But what is an overcast day? What are clouds? They're just water vapor. You know, it's just a mass of water vapor. Can ultraviolet penetrate water vapor? It absolutely can. There's nothing about a cloud or cloudy day that offers SPF or any form of sun protection.
24: Well, you mentioned they're applying sunscreen or not in certain cases, people not doing it when they should be. Is sunscreen then the best way to protect yourself from this?
8: It is. It's certainly avoiding, you know, ultraviolet in the most dangerous kind of periods of the day, which are often that kind of middle of the day, peak sun hours, 2 to 4 p.m. during our summer months. But, you know, we don't want people to just avoid being outside. So then what you should do is wear sun protective clothing. So clothing that has UPF built in, SPF built in, minimum of 50. You want to wear wide brimmed hats. Again, though, remember the weave of a hat does not protect you from the sun. You know, rays can still penetrate through a loosely woven hat fabric. So just by having long sleeve clothing, that does not in and of itself guarantee you protection. It needs to be treated with things that actually have SPF in them. One of the easiest ways I find is to use mineral powder sunscreen. It's unreasonable to think all of us women are putting on cream or liquid sunscreen as our base foundation before we put on our makeup, and then every 2 to 3 hours, reapplying liquid sunscreen on top of our makeup. It's unreasonable to think people are skiing or snowboarding in the winter and taking off their gloves to squirt liquid sunscreen on. Spray sunscreen, I do not recommend. Very little spray sunscreen is actually touching your skin. It's sunscreening the air around you, but it's not actually landing on your skin. What you would really want to do is spray very close to your skin until your skin is wet and then rub it in. Well, if you're going to have to do that anyway, you might as well just use a liquid so you know where you're directly applying it, a lotion. But better than all of that are these mineral powders. So I can apply a mineral powder on top of my makeup. It's a sheer, translucent, mineral sunscreen, and it gives me protection. I can put it on every couple of hours on top of my makeup. If I'm on the mountain hiking or skiing, I don't have to worry about taking off gloves, or I have sweaty hands and now everything's sticking to my hand. I can just powder myself with this brush and powder. And they're usually just built as one device where, you know, the mineral sunscreen comes out the end of a brush and you could just fluff your face. I find this is the version that men will use when they're cycling because it fits in a pocket, it fits in their bike sack, and you can just pull it out without having to take off gloves, you know, top up your face, put it back on. There's no color to it, nothing. These are the types of things we are getting sunscreen that's more usable. So we need to use the one that we're actually going to reach for. And let's not forget the tips of our ears, the back of our neck. Let's not forget sunscreen for our lips. So chapsticks that have, you know, lip balms that have SPF in them, that's all really important.
24: What do you think are some of the biggest misconceptions people have about melanoma and other skin cancers?
8: Well, the one is that, you know, if it's cloudy, I don't need to wear sun protection. So that's a big one. The second one is this idea that if I catch it early, it's treated. That's absolutely the best defense is to catch a melanoma early. But the paradox, and this is a slightly frightening statistic, the paradox of malignant melanoma fatalities is that they emerge from these early stage melanomas. So people don't just have a metastatic melanoma and they die from it. They get an early melanoma, it's fully treated, they think they're in the clear, And then a few years later, it comes back and spreads in the body. So again, it's this idea that a millimeter of melanoma, when it's removed, how do you know if they got it all? You really don't. So you have to stay under surveillance with your skin cancer doctor, whether that's a dermatologist or a medical oncologist, because even though it was treated, you want to make sure no microscopic melanoma cells were left behind. This is the type of melanoma that can come back years later and become problematic.
24: So, Dr. Patel, do you think we're going to see less incidences of melanoma?

0: So unfortunately, we are seeing an increase. While there is awareness with children and schools, the problem in many areas is oftentimes sunscreen is treated like a medication. So it's under wraps, only a nurse or an authorized administrator at the school can apply it. That is really crazy. We have to start thinking about sunscreen as, a human right. I should be allowed, just like I should be allowed to apply chapstick to my lips, lip balm to my lips. I should be allowed to apply my sunscreen, whether it's in a mineral form or, a lotion form. That should not be restricted and considered as medication. The other thing that we see across medicine, this isn't limited to oncology or melanoma cancers, but as we make great strides and great success, we become a bit of a victim of our success in that people now think, oh, there's medication for high cholesterol. I can go back to eating a high fat diet and eat all those cheeseburgers, et cetera, because there's medication for it. So we've seen the same thing in skin cancer. As we've had great success and progress, there's a little more laxity on sun protection because if I get a melanoma, oh, the doctor will just cut it out. Or, oh, they have medication for that that I can take now. So unfortunately, that's a little bit of human behavior that creeps into advancements that we make in medical science.
1: Dr. Sapna Patel is a medical oncologist with the University of Colorado. 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Thanks to our rural climate reporter, Caroline Yanez, Aspen Public Radio's Reagan Mertz, KDNK's Betsy Welsh, KVNF's Brody Wilson, and KGNU's Abby O'Brien for today's show. Our theme music is Take Me Somewhere by Joel Adam Russell. I'm Maeve Conran. Thanks for listening.
2: All right. Thank you for that RAMCOR roundup. You're tuning in to Radioactive. I'm Connor Estes.
3: It's time to wrap our show, but yes. I wanted to talk about Day in the Park. Well, by the way, I'm Laura.
2: And this is Laura Jones.
3: So coming up on August 29th is a Saturday.
2: Yes.
3: It is KRCL Day in the Park. And if you haven't heard the full lineup, it's been announced. We've got a ton of great local bands to share with you. Lots of fun and games. Do you want to do the lineup with me?
2: Yeah. Let's okay. Do it.
3: So at noon, we start with Flamingo.
2: And then we've got Jazzy Olivo at 1.
3: Brazuca Band, 2 p.m. I love them.
2: And then Pearly Blue with Melissa Chalinsky, who's also playing the Ogden Music Festival.
3: Yeah, so good.
2: Yep.
3: 4 p.m. Daniel Young and the Rambling Roses. All great bands, all local. It's going to be at the International Peace Gardens. But, I had someone earlier today ask if we cover sports. And I'm like, yes, we do.
2: Yeah, we do.
3: We're not like, the evening news. But I wanted to add that Radioactive is working on something special. And that is the first annual Radioactive Foursquare Tournament.
2: Oh, yeah. We're going to be
3: there
2: reporting on sports.
3: Will be trophies.
2: At Day in the Park.
3: Which is
2: right?
3: Free.
2: Yes. So just come on down if you've got some Foursquare skills.
3: Yeah.
2: We would love to have you down there. If you think you are a dominant player, we want to see you down at
3: International
2: Day
3: Peace
2: in the
3: Gardens.
2: Park. So yes, put that on your calendar, folks. That is August 29th. At the International Peace Gardens.
3: I'm excited for it. I'm really excited. Plus, I do believe Dave John's going to be doing some fry bread.
2: Yep, there's going to be fry bread.
3: Great food vendors,
2: all sorts of things. And it's just such a lovely space to have an outdoor festival at the Peace Gardens.
3: Yeah, so. I think we finally dialed it in, too.
2: Yeah.
3: We're going to get some more misters, I believe, just in case it's hot.
2: Yeah, it's going to be a hot summer.
3: So if you want to be on this show, all you got to do is email us.
2: Yep, hit us up at radioactive@krcl.org. 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

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Two from Lydia Quito, we just heard Over by Loaded Honey and Carry On by Jungle. Started off the show with These Sacred Souls, Any Old Fool, their newest single, and We Don't Have to Be Alone. 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

Two for Tuesday tonight, playing two in a row from 25 of my favorite artists of the moment. Started off with Sacred Souls and then Lydia Kitov with Jungle and Loaded Honey. Two right here from Water Baby. That was Memory Be a Blade. 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

Oh, we have some early show shout outs to Chris and Hope in the Woods, Muggsy on an Island, Eric at the Blair Lair, DJ AKA Making Soup, Madeline living her best fun employed life, Mark, Beth, EHPK, and anyone else out there enjoying the show, 801-359-9191. Next up, two in a row featuring Tori Kelly. This one's released by Sam Henshaw, but Tori Kelly's on the backup vocal.

eBay and I are still raving about that Sam Henshaw show at Urban Lounge, but I'm playing two in a row here from Tori Kelly. She's the singer on that track. This next one is called Control.

0: Liam Bailey, Only Love. Before that, Love Don't Fear Light. 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
3: I don't

singer is Kendra Morris. That's Paul Cherry's dub mix of her song Flat Tire. And because I'm doing Two for Tuesday tonight, we're going to get into another one from Kendra Morris, teaming up with Tawayo. It's called Unchained Lovers. Shout out to Rust Daddy, and shout out to Brian Berry Eater, who says he wants to shout out the ones who love songs are for.

All right, next up, Sam Blasuki. The album's called Physical Dream. I am obsessed with this record. Gonna get into two from Sam Blasuki, starting with this one. It's called Volcanic. You heard it on KRCO.

0: two in a row from Sons of Sevilla. This is Tenderly from Streetlight Moon, and then their newest single, Forever Heaven. I'm obsessed with that. We heard two from Snazzy off the EP Why Not, Head First and Out of My Hands, and Sam Blasuki before that from the album Physical Dream. Another 2 hours of brand new music ahead. Stay right there.
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The supergroup known as Salt, S-A-U-L-T, dropped their newest album in January. It's called Chapter 1. That was Protector, and this is Don't Worry About What You Can't Control.

Whew. Man, we just heard two from Jordan Rakai, his latest singles. We heard It Never Ends right there. And before that, Problems featuring FKJ, French Kiwi Juice. We heard two from Salt, Protector, and Don't Worry About What You Can't Control. Such an important lesson that I am definitely still working on. Doing a Two for Tuesday special tonight. My name is Gavin. If you're just tuning in, the show is bubbling up every Tuesday night from 7 to 10. I bring you 50 new songs. And tonight, featuring two in a row from about 25 of my favorite current artists. Right here, The Field Tapes and Kyle McAvoy with a tune called Spin Cycle. I'm going to get into another short instrumental from the same crew called State Champ. I want to do some more shout-outs, big ups to Heather B., Paul in Hawaii, Dugan, Leanne and Deanne, Rogan in my hometown, Jack H2O, April, Chris, and Chris. Thank you all so much for tuning in tonight. You can reach me in the studio at 801-359-9191. And looking ahead at the calendar, there is some exciting stuff going on this week. Thursday night, Ready to Hatch, the Aviary Benefit. It's 21 and up only. 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Ogden Music Festival at Fort Buenaventura kicks off Friday this weekend. 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Next up, the I Love Boosters score is produced by Tune Yards. We're going to hear one from Tune Yards and then one from the soundtrack from Kiki Palmer. I Love Boosters just opened on Friday, and I'm going to go see it at Salt Lake Film Society this week. Very excited about I Love Boosters, the latest from Boots Riley, whose last film was called Sorry to Bother You. It was excellent. And so this is Tune Yards with Boosting.

0: That's new music from Jerry Reed featuring Danka on the vocal, Carried Away from Curses Broken, the previous track, Someone Quite Like You featuring Michael Sayer. 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

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My name is Gavin, with you every Tuesday night from 7 to 10 p.m. I say that, but I'm actually not going to be here next Tuesday. I'm going to be at a training run by the Division of Arts and Museums, and I'm going to have a sub next week, and I can't decide if I want to tell you or let it be a surprise. I'll think about it. So we just heard two from Moses Ufi Trio, Inner Circles and Chasing Light. You definitely want to get down with Moses Ufi Trio if you haven't already. MYT, the name of the previous album. These are new singles that the trio has just dropped. And I got to give a big shout out to my main man, Matt, from Beat Garden, Thursday nights, 10 to midnight. Matt turned me on to Moses Ufi. Before that, we heard two from Tommy Richmond. Started off the hour, or the half hour, with What Is On Your Mind from his last album, Worlds Apart. And then we heard Tommy Richmond's newest single called Changes. I've been hearing from some listeners. Was told that the What Is On Your Mind track sounds like Boys to Men, which I thought was funny, and then not necessarily wrong. And then the Tommy Richmond Changes track, I was told that this groove is Y2K meets roller derby. And I love that. Thank you so much, everybody, for reaching out tonight. You can hit me up in the studio at 801-359-9191. Still got an hour and 15 minutes left. I can pack a lot of songs into that. We got two right here from Brock Berrigan. Latest from Brock Berrigan, last full length, was called A Brock and a Hard Place. All of the Brock Berrigan album art always features the beatmaker wearing a giant rubber chicken face. Check out Brock Berrigan. This one right here, the latest from the beatmaker, Abandoned Mansion in a Forgotten Land. I would say that this is probably a good time to encourage sensitive listeners to tune out. Nothing R-rated, but the next artist is definitely feeling very romantic, we'll call it. Her name's Nico Rubio, and her new EP is called Sunday Girl. We're going to hear a couple from her that are, I don't know, suggestive. If you have sensitive listeners, they're advised to tune out at this time. For the rest of us, we're going to let our freak flags fly a little bit. Next up after that, we're going to get into two from Keon. So Snack Time is a really cool band out of Philly, and some of the KRCL crew checked them out at a radio conference last year. Already a fan. They played on tour with, they actually came through Red Butte on tour with Portugal the Man. But Snack Time played a great show while we were in Philly, and check them out. They have a really fun song called Sunshine, remixed by K-On. And I was like, well, I'm doing this Two for Tuesday set. Why don't I go down that rabbit hole and find some other K-On? So we're going to hear another K-On beat between now and 9 o'clock. Into the next hour, going to do a little half-hour kind of EDM set with new stuff from Dreamer's Delight, Leo Trix, Grizz, Kalina Zanders, and Just a Gent. And then we're going to hear in the last half of the final hour some Young Franco, some Max Rad, and more.

0: This is K-Y-O-N, Kion, and we got a track right here called UPN 57. Before this was Sunshine from Snack Time, the Kion remix. 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
0: Starting off with two from Dreamer's Delight.

Crystal Light. The first one right there with Bluka. It's called Without You off the Bluka record, Sirens. This one is Opio and Dreamer's Delight. It's called Aether's Theme. And I can't get enough of this Dreamer's Delight magic. Check it out.

New music bubbling up on KRCL. This one from Leo Trix. The album is called Prediction Affliction. This one's the dub for Moving On, paired with a track called Crush. Still ahead this hour, I am obsessed with the new Joshua Edahen record. I know you're hurting. Everyone is hurting. Everyone is trying. You have got to try. We're also going to hear from Robin. Her new album, Sexistential, gets the job done. We're going to hear from European act called Re-Um. A couple from Young Franco, a couple from Max Rad. And next up, this is Just a Gent, remixed by Miso. The track is called Sub-Zero. New electronic music on the public airwaves in Utah, thanks to listeners like you. This is KRCL.

0: Kalina Zanders. I first knew about her from Grizz, but like so many artists that do a feature with a big name, you can just do a few more clicks and find a song like that.
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0: This next one goes out to everybody who is trying so, so hard. But I don't know if I can make it.

Oh, Max Rad. Writing a love letter. Can you blame him? We heard two from Re-Um, Scratch My Mind, and Glass Kingdom. Shout out to DJ Ridiculous for turning me on to Re-Um, R-E:U-M. And then two from Young Franco started off the set, Stay Blessed and Champion Sound featuring Rico Dan. Here's another one from Max Rad. It's called My World on KRCL.

stand with your feet together, buttocks tight, stomach pulled in, and arms straight out to the side, shoulder height. 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

0: 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And we're finishing off the show tonight with Don't Let It Get You Down, Turn It Around, and My Love. 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

0: You got doll on the dial, you got the style. 7 to 10, and then it's bubbling up again. Chunky, chunky bass, all in your face. She's got the moves and the grooves, and they're gonna make you in your place. Chunky, chunky bass, all over your face. Gavin Doll, he's got the place, the time, and the space, and the rhyme, and the grace. 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Love your music, dude. Keep it going.
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1: 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I'm Barb Guy. I was one a long time ago, and what we would love now is to get everyone's story. 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

jingle to his bones. 'Twas then he felt alone and wished that he'd gone straight and watched out for a simple twist of fate. They walked along by the old canal, a little confused, I remember well, and stopped into a strange hotel with a neon burning bright. He felt the heat of the night hit him like a freight train moving with a simple twist of fate.

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Brought on by a simple twist of fate.

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If you like what you've been hearing so far, you can head online to our website at krcl.org for a live rundown of the full playlist for mine and any other show. And if you want to tune in, listen to the show again and again for the next couple of weeks, you can do that. 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It's pretty great, huh? All right, more great music coming up for you. This is KRCL.

Probably should put the fader up. Oh, what's up, everyone? Welcome to this week's edition of Nomad Radio. I am your host, Sullivan, and I'll be with you for the next 2 hours, give or take. Giving you all things music from what I love and what I call what happened to the 2000s. When there was pop punk and rock was getting more progressive with hardcore and punk mixing together, and you get emo core and math rock and just all kinds of stuff, people getting creative with rock. And it still lives on today. Not in the mainstream, but on the fringes, which is totally fine because it's still great music, and better than a lot of the mainstream stuff. Anyways, you just heard Thrice playing Image of the Invincible off their album Visu. And if you've been listening the last month or two, I have been highlighting, actually probably a couple months now, I have been going the route of highlighting albums. The first year or so when I started my show last year, I kind of just mixed the whole discography of Thrice, which is about 120 songs or so, and picked from different albums to feature 3 songs every night, to show just the vast, just kind of sonic quality that Thrice has provided the last 25 plus years. But the last couple months I've decided, because I basically exhausted almost all the songs to do that, I've decided to go the route of highlighting albums so I can kind of talk about them and give a little background. And the last album we just finished was The Artist in the Ambulance Revisited. So that was an album they released in 2003, when they got to a major label, their first major label, only major label, I guess, because just doing those singles thing isn't their thing. But that album was very pinnacle in getting them attention, and it's an album that a lot of people associate Thrice with, because that was the time when that kind of music was kind of getting mainstream and being kind of a thing. But Thrice was on a level of their own, doing it. And so thinking about what I want to do next, I thought maybe we just go through the continue that progression, because this album that we're highlighting, that I want to highlight the next couple weeks, is Visu, which is the album they released after The Artist in the Ambulance. And to them, it was an album that really they just let the reins go and kind of just like not change their trajectory, but like kind of solidified what they wanted to do as musicians, as a group. And so they really pushed boundaries sonically with this album. And so, yeah, I thought I should just continue on that path from Artist in the Ambulance to now the second major label album they released. And with this album, they were just given the liberties to do what they wanted, as opposed to The Artist in the Ambulance, where they're put into a 6-month time crunch to write a whole album and get a single out of there. With the second album, they kind of just negotiated like, hey, like, give us more time so we can like do this. And they got to choose their own producer to do it, which was Steve Osborne, which I believe is out of England. And so he doesn't produce like rock albums, but they wanted someone outside of like the rock realm to kind of like give their insights of like from producer's standpoint of what they're writing. And what came out is just a phenomenal album. A lot of people who continue to follow Thrice have also said this is like just one of their groundbreaking albums and one of their favorites. And it is great from start to finish, especially with the B-sides as well. But yeah, so I want to continue on this path and highlight that. So the first song you heard was Image of the Invisible, which is the starting title track, not the title track, but the starting track off that album. And so we'll hear 2 more songs from there. And yeah, you can just, they really wanted to experiment with sounds and add some more to what their arty sound was. And so we'll hear some more from that. But I've also got a bunch of other good bands in here. We've got some Oh Brother coming up.
some sound of animals fighting, some Felix Kolpa, and there's a band I played last week called Somme, which was so sick. They're like a shoegazy band, and I really love their album. I like listened to it last Friday, like on repeat, like three times, and I happened to look them up and see if they had any vinyl releases of that album, because they released it last year, and there was one left on Bandcamp, so I grabbed it. So I'm stoked when that will come in a couple days here. But yeah, let's keep the party rolling, though. Let's start with this band called Alone. It is a side project. I forget what the guitarist's name is from. A lot like Birds, but this is his side project. The band is called Alone, and the song you're about to hear is Please Try. And you're hearing it here on KRCO, Nomad Radio.

0: You just heard Casey playing Great Grief. If I remember correctly, that band is out of Wales, if I remember correctly. Really great band, kind of like this first set, not the first set, but the first and this last song and the first song kind of have the same kind of styles of like the kind of like a emo pop shoegazy kind of feel, like indie pop shoegazy. Yeah, I don't know, but they kind of have the same style. And then you have Arcane Roots sandwich in the middle, which Arcane Roots, just Arcane Roots. The song you heard from them was Leaving, and they're such a great band. Still waiting for some new music from them since they got back together last year, so stay tuned for that. And then starting to set off was Alone, playing Please Try, and as I mentioned, a little side project off of A Lot Like Birds. If you have heard A Lot Like Birds, you can hear a lot of influence from that, especially from the last album they released before they took a break. But they also got back together last year, so stay tuned for new music from them. Let's do this real quick, and then we'll get rolling back into the music.
1: My name is Patrick McNally. I'm a member of a local band, Theoretical Blonde, and a Salt Lake City native my whole life.
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3: Mm-hmm. 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
1: KRCL was the first radio station in the Valley to reach out to us when we were first sort of getting on our feet, and they've consistently been the most supportive organization in the Valley for media.
3: We both started playing music when we were like 4 years old, and the whole reason, especially you, started playing the violin was because he saw somebody perform the violin and was like, wow, this is so cool. And having places where like young people can gather and be inspired to like pick up something new, I think is like so critical.
1: There's a lot of people in the Valley who want to go see live music but can't get into the 21 and over venues.
3: The most exciting thing about the next generation is like a place where people can gather and also a place where people can present their art. And that's like very important because both those are missing, especially in like all ages venues. Donating to a cause that will not only be inspiring for younger generations, but like actually impactful to the meaning of your life, I think that is the best place where you can like put your money, especially if you want to raise kids in the same community.
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0: Yeah, and if you have not heard, because you have not been listening, we are taking our next step to be further ingrained and supportive of the community of Salt Lake and Utah in general. We have raised 90, if I remember correctly, it's 92% of the funds to expand our space to create all ages venue for everyone in the community to come enjoy live music, art shows, and you know, civil, you know, engagement activities for the community to bring everyone together in one space and to expand KRCL's footprint in the community. So yeah, check out KRCL's Next Generation to see if you would like to help us get to the final goal of the last 8% of money we want to raise. We've raised over $6 million, which is mind-boggling, and hats off to Gavin. He's really taken us from leaps and bounds since he's become our GM, and we couldn't be doing the things we are doing now without him, and we're not even sniff the ability to be more ingrained into the community with this new venue coming out. So yeah, check out the web and see what's coming up for KRCL in the next year or so. Like it's coming fast, which is crazy, but it's exciting. It's cool. And like those dudes said on that last promo, KRCL's a part of the community and the community is part of KRCL. So we're tying that along together to have a space for everyone to be together. So yeah, check it out on the KRCL.org website and give what you can, or, you know, just get more information about it and see what we're doing, because it's for a great cause, especially all the crap going on right now, where division's the name of the game, but we're a little bit more than that. But yeah, side PSA. But let's keep rolling. Got some Damiera coming up right now for you, playing Ember Eason, and you're hearing it on KRCO 90.9 FM, and this is Nomad Radio.

That was Dredge playing Ode to Sun. Just a really great band. I found... Shoot. I mean... I want to say, like, when I was in... Was I in college? Yeah, I think I was in college. Like, maybe my freshman year. Just a really great band. Like, kind of weird, mathy... at some points, it sounds like. But yeah, just a really, really good band. And I've only found in my whole life of listening to music one other person that's heard that band and is a huge fan. And he's an older dude. At the time, I was... Yeah, he was like a... probably at least like 10 or so years older than me. Maybe 15. Sounds kind of crazy. He's also a musician, so that's probably why he had heard that of those dudes. Before Dredge was Color Revolt playing Circus. Color Revolt, one of my favorite bands. Wish they'd, like, somehow out of the blue just be like, hey, you know what? We want to make music again. Those guys are so good. Found them through Thrice because they had toured with them. And also had the pleasure of seeing them at Kilby Court with a Deer Hunter and O Brother, if I remember correctly, the whole lineup. I know for sure, not O Brother. I think the Deer Hunter was there. Or maybe it was O Brother. One of those were there for sure, and the other one was maybe not there. But I'm pretty sure all three of them were there, and that was a crazy show back in college. I think my sophomore year. And then starting the set off was Dami Era playing Ember Eason. And, I can't remember if some of the members from Dami Era went off and did other things, with other bands that I've played, like Hidden Hospitals, and, what other band have I played from them? Maybe it was just Hidden Hospitals. You kind of hear kind of the same styles, kind of like in the vein of Dredge, got some math, rocky stuff in there with some, like, really just driven, like, guitars and stuff. I just really dig those dudes. Anyways, hopefully you're enjoying the music. Hopefully I'm getting a nice little mix of stuff. We've got some more crazy stuff coming up. Some more kind of just... I thought I had some kind of shoegaze stuff in the first set. But I guess not. I guess you gotta stay tuned for the second set for a couple of those. We've got like 15 minutes to the top of the hour until we get our next Thrice song from their album Visu that we are highlighting this week. Let's go on a little 4-song break to get us to the top of the hour. This next band is Aphelous Culpa. Great band I found last year and just really, really, really love. This is them playing Because This Is How We Speak, and you're hearing it on KRCO, Nomad Radio.

0: And if you're a soccer fan, Champions League finals is coming up this weekend. NBA and NHL playoffs have been crazy. If you're a tennis fan, Roland Garros has been Roland Garros, but like they'll hit the third rounds this weekend, I think, or fourth rounds maybe. So if you're a tennis fan, I sound like a crazy person, but I love sports. But I also love music, so. Anyways, I digress. Let's hear Stand and Fear Your Worth by Thrice off their album Visu. Ooh, let's actually just do this. We're
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0: We're already past the time for the next show, but you gotta hear the last Thrice song. Sorry it's not on demand. But here you go. 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
1: I am the best I can, joyful woman. But life ain't always sweet. I gotta keep acknowledging myself. 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And you...

I like that. Won't you do that there? Come on. Pick it up, pick it up, pick it up, pick it up.

I'm going to hear something from that. Then we'll get into some infamous string dusters, maybe some The Last Wild Buffalo, get into some of the local stuff. And we'll see what else we can fit in. Let's hear Steve Poltz from his album called Joyride. 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

0: That's The Last Wild Buffalo here on Across the Tracks from their latest release. Came out just a couple weeks back called Still Here, Somehow the Tide. That track, the infamous String Dusters with The Way That I Was from 2020, and Steve Poltz with Brand New Liver from an album called Joyride. All those three of the acts at this weekend's Ogden Music Fest. ofoam.org for more info on that. Don't miss it. It's a good lineup, good festival. The Under Mountain String Band and Sierra Hall and Peter Rowan headlining. North Mississippi All-Stars as well. Great opportunity to see them. And don't sleep on some of the shows that are happening not in the headline hours, like Steve Poltz, who puts on a great live performance. Ken Pomeroy, looking forward to seeing her, a singer-songwriter out of Oklahoma. And Miko Marks, always fun as well. Lots of others. ofoam.org to see the lineup there and find out what's going on. Thanks for tuning in to Across the Tracks here on KRCL. We'll continue with music from the Deslons after this.
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0: The Deslons are a great band out of New Orleans. They just released a new album called Don't Let It Die, Volume 1. It's a collection of covers that they put together. And here's a track called Moving. KRCL, Across the Tracks.

0: Classic country sound there from Marley's Ghost, their first album in about 7 years. Just came out last Friday, called Honky Tonk, produced by Larry Campbell. An old Roger Miller tune there, originally done by Ray Price, Invitation to the Blues. Kingswood in front of that, they're out of Australia, and a new album called Midnight Mavericks, Highway Signs, the track. The Nora Kelly Band with Irish Goodbye from So Long, So Wrong for So Long. Ben Chapman, great new release from him, Feet on Fire with a track called All Day. And the Dislons starting out the set of music, moving from Don't Let It Die, Volume 1, here on KRCL 90.9 FM and across the tracks. It's 6:30. We'll do another track of this week's featured album after this.
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0: Get into another track off of this week's featured album. It's from Thomas Sorba, called Tender Country. He's out of Dallas, and his third record, nice throughout. Here's a track called Homemade Margaritas on Across the Tracks.
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0: still gonna get it while it's hot.
1: They're called Rodeo Mouth out of Nashville. Pretty sweet deal, the name of that song. You probably could have guessed from Terrestrial Thrills. Thomas Dolbum in front of that. Blue Meets Blue from Birds of Paradise. Jackie Bristow in there with Let It Rain. She's, I think she's from New Zealand. And Bill Kirchen in the set of music. The great Bill Kirchen back with a new album called Cat Out of the Bag. We heard City Mix, and then we started off that long set with Thomas Sorba, Homemade Margaritas from Tender Country. This week's featured album, check that one out. It's a great album throughout from Thomas Sorba. That's with a C, C-S-O-R-B-A. This is Across the Tracks here on KRCL. If you do want to get today's playlist, you can get most of it online at krcl.org. Some of the people I play aren't picked up by the automated playlist, but I do post the full one at acrossthetracks.radio, as well as on the Across the Tracks social media, the Instagram and Facebook accounts for that. 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Stay tuned for that. We're going to have the Radioactive Rewind at the top of the hour. I'm going to let you go with this traditional folk sounds from Jake Vadland. He's out of he's a Canadian singer-songwriter, but this is a new album that just came out Friday. It's mostly traditional folk songs, including this one called Short Life of Trouble, here on Across the Tracks, KRCL.

0: so many of these spaces want to be safe and want to be able to provide that space for people to come and feel like they are really affirmed in who they are while they're working with you, but they don't know how.
1: That's Dee Gray of Volunqueer, a new Utah-born platform for queer volunteerism, built by queer people for queer-affirming organizations.
0: Going through the process with us allows us to go, here's things that are really important. Here's things that you can do to make sure that when a trans person shows up, they feel welcome, and how to really engage with this community that already wants to be out here doing the work.
2: So you're vetting organizations, but do you also provide training to those organizations who want to, I guess I'll go out on a limb, do better?
0: I mean, yes. That's a big thing that Jacob and I have been discussing, and it's one of the things that we want to push into in our next platform. But mostly right now, we're pushing on the actual volunteer management, right? We want this platform to be something that if you come to our platform, you really do get the whole experience set up, right? Where you can manage your shifts, you can communicate with your...
3: You can track your shifts.
0: Yes,
3: as
0: you can track your shifts.
2: Oh, cool.
0: And then when your volunteers are done, they get to come and actually give you a review. How safe did I feel? What was it actually like here? And then that gets part of your actual score within the community. So people can see we're actually providing this thing. And that's not just because you've talked nice to us, but because you've actually worked really well with the community themselves.
1: That was Dee Gray of Volunqueer. I'm Connor Estes, inviting you to join Radioactive in getting more local and more vocal each and every weeknight at 6. 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

0: It's a sad and beautiful world from Mavis Staples, some Josiah Johnson, and starting things off this morning with a little bit of Mac DeMarco doing Let My Baby Stay off of the album Salad Days. Thanks for tuning in. Thanks for being out there. Thanks for waking up with your community radio station, 90.9 FM KRCL. My name's Eric P. Nelson, and we're listening to Wednesday mornings here on KRCL. Happy to be back. I've been enjoying all week's music. Just kind of waking up, and I did not know yesterday. Tuning in with Matt Lovejoy. It was a big old birthday day yesterday, you know, with Levon Helm and Lauryn Hill and Stevie Nicks. I was going to say the woman from Fleetwood Mac, but that would not have went over well. So it's fun learning those little things. That's why we're tuning in. We're going to be playing these three songs in just a couple of minutes. This one's going to be a listener submitted, these three songs. So stay tuned for that. Coming up right after this, we're going to get on some Samantha Fish, and that will bring us pretty much to these three songs. So thanks for being out there. Grab that coffee, grab what you need to play along, and we'll see you on the other side.
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Samantha Fish with Sweet Southern Sounds. Currently 66 degrees out there. We're going to be getting up into the mid-80s today. It's going to be toasty. Similar tomorrow, through the weekend, we're going to dip back into the mid to low 70s with hints of precipitation, depending on where you're going. If you're out and about this weekend, make sure to bring your rain gear, because you know the rule, if we're prepared for the rain, it will not rain. But we kind of need it, so maybe don't bring your raincoat? I don't know. All right, it is 7:20 on a weekday, which means it's time for these three songs. We're going to play. It's going to be fun. We're going to start the day right. It's going to be that easy. I'm going to play three songs. You need to figure out what they have in common, and then if you so choose, let me know. You can make a call, 801-359-9191. 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Magic. So let's get into it. When you think you know, reach out. Let me know you know. Song number one, we're going to start things off with some Mr. Bob Dylan. Good luck to you.

That was song number two, playing these three songs this morning. Julie and Dennis already got it. They came in at the exact same time, so we've got a tie for first place. Song number three on these three songs, let me know, 801-359-9191. Send an email to mornings@carecl.org. And we're going to play these. We're going to play song number three. You know what? I'm going to give you the first songs, too. I'm going to make it a little easier for everybody on a Wednesday morning. We heard Bob Dylan doing Temporarily Like Achilles, and then we heard The Shins doing Australia. Here's song number three.

0: little bit of Time Loves a Hero from Little Feat, wrapping up these three songs. I was just talking to Destry on the phone. He had the right answer, and then I accidentally unplugged the phone. So sorry, Destry, if I cut you off. Rob emailed in. I'm hearing from a lot of folks this morning. The answer, just simply, legs. The lower part of the body, parts of the leg. We heard Dylan doing Temporarily Like Achilles. We heard the song Australia from the Shins. And then there goes Little Feat with Time Loves a Hero. Thanks for playing. Thanks for being out there. Thanks for making these three songs possible every weekday morning. Be sure to tune in tomorrow morning when it's Courtney's edition of these three songs on your Thursday morning commute, or maybe you're still just hanging out at home, wherever you play. We just love that you play. The Kids Request line is also now open now that we've wrapped up these three songs. So if you're a kid, or you were a kid, or you want to dedicate a song to a kid, this is your chance. I've got one ready to roll for Frankie coming up in about 10 minutes or so. A little bit of rollover from last week. I wasn't able to get it on. So Frankie, a song's coming for you. And if you want to hear one of your songs on the air, if you're on the back seat, on the way to school, or you're eating your cereal, give a call, and I would love to play a song that you request. 801-359-9191, or you can also send those to mornings@krcl.org. Back into the music, Kids Request Line coming up in about 10 minutes or so. Right after these, a little bit of Johnny Cash.
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2: And I heard, as it were, the noise of thunder. 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

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Everybody won't be treated all the same. There'll be a golden ladder reaching down when the man comes around. The hairs on your arm will stand up at the terror in each sip and in each sup. Will you partake of that last offered cup or disappear into the potter's ground when the man comes around? Hear the trumpets, hear the pipers, 100 million angels.

the whirlwind is in the thorn tree. 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The whirlwind is in the thorn tree. It's hard for thee to kick against the pricks. Till Armageddon, no shalom, no shalom. Then the father hen will call his chickens home. The wise men will bow down before the throne. And at his feet they'll cast their golden crowns. When the man comes around, whoever is unjust, let him be unjust still. Whoever is righteous, let him be righteous still. Whoever is filthy, let him be filthy still. Listen to the words long written down.

virgins are all trimming their wicks. The whirlwind is in the thorn tree. It's hard for thee to kick against the pricks. In measured hundredweight and penny pound, when the man comes around. And I heard a voice in the midst of the four beasts, and I looked, and behold, a pale horse, and his name that sat on him was Death, and Hell followed with him.

That's a Lemon Twigs. Before that, a little bit of Johnny Cash off that American 4 album with The Man Comes Around. But it is about 7:45 on a Wednesday. It's when I like to open up the kids' request line. This is for all the kids out there. So maybe you're on the way to school. Maybe you're getting ready for school. Maybe you're just hanging out today. And you're listening, and you always get to listen to that other music, but this is the time when we get to listen to your music. So last week I got a call in a song for Frankie, and I couldn't squeeze it in, but today I said, you know what, I've got the room. This one's going to be going out to Frankie. It's the band Something Corporate, and the song is called The Punk Rock Princess. On the Kids Request Line, Simon, stay tuned. I'm going to look for your song. So let's hear a little bit of Something Corporate on the Kids Request Line here on 90.9 FM, KRCL. This one's for you, Frankie.

0: This punk rock princess from something corporate on the kids request line. That one goes out to Frankie. Thanks for being part of community radio. Simon, I am still looking for this song that you requested. I found a whole bunch of versions and I'm trying to figure out the right one. But something I love about the kids request line is it's all over the place. That means that kids are listening to all sorts of music. I've got one coming up right after the Salt Shaker for Carson. We're going to do some classic Johnny Horton on the Kids Request line. From something corporate to Johnny Horton, that's what we're doing down here. Thank you for making this possible. 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
2: 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Here's what's shaking for Wednesday, May 27th. In Salt Lake City tonight, the Lovebound Library is hosting a book club where you'll be discussing Our Perfect Storm by Carly Fortune and making collage bookmarks. The event is from 6 to 7:30 p.m. and folks 18 and over are welcome to attend. If you're up in Ogden tonight, the Ogden Raptors are taking on the Missoula Paddleheads and the game starts at 6:30 p.m. And if you're looking for some live tunes in Salt Lake tonight, Rob McLean is performing over at Kilby Court at 6 p.m. with special guests Seth Anderson and Joselie Paulette. All ages are welcome to attend. For more information or to submit an event, visit the events page at krcl.org and listen for the Salt Shaker, your music, arts, and culture calendar right here on KRCL.

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0: It's Kurt Vile with A Pretty Pimpin'. These Sacred Souls before that with Any Old Fool. Tom Scott doing Today featuring the California Dreamers. Some Cat Stevens in there. And then we heard some Johnny Horton and some Something Corporate on the Kids Request line today. All over the map. I love that Kids Request line. 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The song and who you are as a child, or who you want to dedicate it to. That's the Kids Request line. That's the Kids Request line promise. All right, let's get back into the music. Currently 8:11 on your Wednesday morning. We'll check the weather window. We're up to 70 degrees already. Going to be getting into the mid-80s today. All the music that you've been hearing on KRCL this morning, you can find at krcl.org, where you can find the full playlist of this show, the midday show, Across the Tracks with Troy this morning. Every show here, you can find the full playlist, and you can listen to those on demand. 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Our music festivals, we are there. The Ogden Music Festival coming up this weekend. Then we got the Utah Blues Festival coming up in not too long. And KRCL just announced our KRCL Day in the Park coming back to the International Peace Gardens on August 29th. 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Coming up right after this, a cover from S.G. Goodman that caught me off guard the first time I heard it. It took me way back. So stay tuned. We're going to get a great cover from S.G. Goodman coming up after this.
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0: Suki Waterhouse and Bella in Sebastian. That was the song Every Day is a Lesson in Humility. Railroad Earth before that, some Neil Young and some S.G. Goodman doing the song Pepper. Started off that set of music. And as a reminder, if you did not know, we got some live music in the studio for Women Who Rock today during Middays with Eugenie. Sister Wives will be live in the studio, so stay tuned for that. In preparation of their show over at the Stateroom on Friday. So live music for Women Who Rock today. Coming up right after this, some Courtney Marie Andrews. Thanks for tuning in.
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0: That's Joe Cocker doing Into the Mystic. Some Joni Mitchell with Carrie, Medium Build doing Last Time, and Courtney Marie Andrews starting off that set with the song Keeper. Thanks for tuning in. Thanks for being out there. It is Wednesday mornings here on KRCL. My name is Eric P. Nelson, and at this time, on this day, at this moment, it's when I like to drop in a little bit of comedy for our Comedy Corner. We're midway through the week. We're getting there. So this is where I like to just highlight a comedian, have a little joke in the morning. And today I'm going to focus on comedian Hari Kondabolu. Hari's been around for quite a while, got his big break when he got to perform at Bumbershoot Festival in Seattle. A lifelong Queens native, I guess you're always, yeah. A lot of his stand-up centers around his growing up. And he is one of my favorite things about Hari is he put together a documentary back in 2017 called The Problem with Apu. Apu from The Simpsons. His parents are South Indian, and he always had an issue with Apu, so he put together his documentary. It's a solid documentary. You should check that out if you would like to. He had a podcast with W. Kamau Bell called Totally Biased. Solid stand-up. He's put out a handful of albums, and I got to talk to him a couple times. He's been through Salt Lake multiple times over the past couple of years. And usually when he comes through, I get a chance to sit down and talk with Hari. So today, we're highlighting Hari Kondabolu. And we're going to do a bit from his debut album, talking about Weezer. Remember Weezer? Let's do a little bit of comedy. Here's Hari Kondabolu talking about his love-hate relationship with Weezer on the Comedy Corner, Wednesday mornings here on 90.9 FM, KRCL.
1: Now, a band I actually have a great deal of animosity for, of course, is Weezer, right? I hate Weezer. I used to love Weezer when I was a young person. They've done nothing but disappoint me. Now, if you're not familiar with Weezer, don't worry, but I'm sure if you're familiar with the idea that there might have been a band or an artist in your youth that you loved, and as you got older, they continually disappointed you, right? The classic example are the Rolling Stones, right? The Rolling Stones were once the greatest rock band in the world, but to see the Rolling Stones in concert now is like seeing the Bodies exhibit to music, right? It's a different... it's a different game now. It's less about the music, more about the technology that keeps them upright. It's a different game. Now, my band was Weezer, right? I was obsessed with Weezer from 94 to 2000. I'm an old school Weezer fan, Blue Album, Pinkerton, right? There's some Weezer geezers here, right? Like a first wave Weezer fan. I was obsessed with that band, 94 to 2000. And this was the era of 14.4/28.8 internet connection. So if you wanted to download a 4 megabyte file, that was like a weekend, right? So I'd hear about a rare Weezer song that they made in their kitchen in 1992 called Let's Sew Our Pants Together, and I would prevent my parents from picking up the phone all weekend just to find out that I had downloaded a mislabeled Fountains of Wayne track, right? That's how Hari Kondabolu spent his youth, right? And I forgave Weezer. I forgave them for 5, 6, 7 records in a row. I forgave them because they were my childhood. I went to a Weezer concert a couple of years ago. I'm excited to hear the hits. I get there, and the usher comes up to me and says, "Sir, the parent section's upstairs." Parent section? No, I came to rock. You take me to the pit. Now, a mosh pit at a Weezer concert is very different than other mosh pits, right? A mosh pit at a Weezer concert is basically nerds bumping into each other and apologizing, right? It's a different kind of thing. "I'm sorry, I didn't mean to ruin Only in Dreams for you. Yes, I lost my virginity to that song as well." Which is a lie. They're both virgins. Now I go down to the pit. I'm excited to be there when I realize everyone's staring at me. Why? Because they're all 14 years old. Somehow Weezer's demographic has not changed in 15 years. They're all 14 to 17. And they're all staring at me as if I'm the creepy old dude. I'm the creepy old dude at a Weezer concert at 28. They're all staring at me as if I'm gonna say, hey, you kids ever grind to Weezer? In the garage, right? In the garage, yeah. I'm the creepy old dude. I'm the creepy old dude at a Weezer concert at 28. That's when I realized I'm not the creepy old dude in this situation. Weezer are the creepy old dudes in this situation. They are 40-year-old men who are making music that somehow teenagers can relate to. How does that make any sense? Life is hard, girls don't like me, and high school's weird. Of course it's weird, you're 40. What are you talking about? Imagine if my whole act was writing jokes that high school students could relate to. Wouldn't that be weird if I walked out on stage and I was like, homeroom, what's the deal with homeroom? We're at school right now, shouldn't it be not homeroom? I'm relating. Don't you all love that video game that's popular in the era that you're in? Oh, you know, that video game that's popular in the era that you're in. The one with the points, I'm relating. Don't you hate when you have an amazing show and you can't wait to hang out with that 14-year-old girl you're in love with, and after the show, she's all like, aren't you my dad's friend? And that's Weezer. Now, audience, look, we can be honest about this. The end of that joke was very disappointing. I mean, it was a very long way to go for very little. I mean, the beginning of the joke had a couple of big punchlines, right? And then it plateaued for a really long time, really living off the early part of the joke. And then it ended really disappointing. And you might be wondering, Hari Kundabulu, why would you write a joke like that? I'll tell you why. I wanted to write a joke that echoed the trajectory of Weezer's career.

had to get on some Weezer after that bit from Hari Kondabalu. Last year at the Kilby Block Party, when Weezer headlined, there were a fair share of Weezer geezers in that crowd. Hari Kondabalu off of his debut album, Waiting for 2042, on today's Comedy Corner. Just had an emergency phone call. Happy birthday to Bonnie. Bonnie, I know you're driving, you're heading somewhere, but I had to get a happy birthday into you. We love you. The station loves you. Happy birthday. Had to get that out there. Just about the top of the hour, time for one more tune. Let's keep it in the 90s. Here's the Lemonheads with It's a Shame About Ray. Thanks for tuning in.

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0: is Joseph with By and By, Iron and Wine with Last of Your Rock and Roll Heroes, First Aid Kit in there with A Feeling That Never Came, and started off with Lemonheads doing It's a Shame About Ray. Got less than an hour before Eugenie's in with Middays here at KRCL. She's got some live music in studio coming up for Women Who Rock at noon. The Sister Wives will be here playing live for Women Who Rock before their show at the Stateroom on Friday. After Middays, we've got Afternoons with Val MC, followed by Drive Time from 3 to 6, Radioactive 6 to 7, Nova FM from 7 to 10, Rude Awakening with, I believe, Ricky's on tonight, and I think there might be a special guest as well. The Rotten Radio guys take over from midnight to 2, and then Good Vibes gets the ball rolling tomorrow, Thursday morning, from 5 to 7 with your host, Amber Ann. 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All that info can be found over at KRCL.org. Coming up right after this, we're going to do some Beck off the Guaro album with Keonde Guaro here on KRCL.
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0: That's our puppet at Tang's with a mullet and a popsicle. Hey, güero.
1: Yeah, bro.
0: Let's go to Camp and Cork. They have the new Yanni cassette.

0: Billy String is doing Gild the Lily, Cutworms doing Windows on the World, and Beck started us off in that set of music. Currently 9:24 on your Wednesday morning, about a half an hour before Eugenie's in with Middays with some live music for Women Who Rock today at noon. We have the Sister Wives in studio. In about 15 minutes or so, we're going to be doing the movie thing where I like to highlight a movie soundtrack, play a track from one of my favorites or just something, you know, that's going on in the world. Today, I've got one of my favorites. Just thinking about it makes me probably want to watch it tonight. So stay tuned for that. I'm excited to play this song on the radio. We've got some Houndsmouth on the way, some T-Rex, and some This Is Lorelei coming up after this.
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0: Valerie June with Joy Joy. Some Mark Bolan in there with By the Light of the Magical Moon. Hound Mouth. And this is Lorelei doing Dancing in the Club. Started off that set of music. Coming up right after this, we're going to jump into the movie thing where we're going to be highlighting a 2001 classic camp movie. Stay tuned.
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0: Bluegrass Express will be broadcasting live from the Ogden Music Festival this weekend up at Fort Buenaventura. 2 years in a row now. We did it a while back, and then Matt said, hey, let's give this a try. So we're doing it again live, Bluegrass Express from the Ogden Music Festival, Sunday, this Sunday from 1 to 4 p.m. Tune in. Should be fun. I think they're going to also try to broadcast one of the bands live from the stage. So it should be a quite a fun Bluegrass Express on Sunday. It is about 9:40-ish on your Wednesday. We're going to do the movie thing. We're going to be highlighting a film, a soundtrack, a needle drop, a song that just makes a movie a little bit better. And today we're heading into summer. I've been thinking about summer movies. And one of my all-time favorites, the 2001 classic, Wet Hot American Summer. If you're familiar with the sketch group The State from MTV back in the 90s, pretty much everybody from that group got together and made this movie written by David Wayne and Michael Showalter. It pretty much is an homage to all those summer camp movies from the 80s. Your Meatballs, your Sleepaway Camps, all kind of coalescing around one single day, the final day of camp in 1981. So lots of 80s music. They tried to go for that kind of Dazed and Confused, Do the Right Thing, where it's just one single day. If you've never seen Wet Hot American Summer, take the day off work, go home, watch it right now. You got Janine Garofalo, you've got the whole State gang, you've got Michael Ian Black, Ken Marino, Joe Latrulio, Elizabeth Banks is in there, Molly Shannon, David Hyde Pierce, Paul Rudd doing his Paul Ruddiest acting, Amy Poehler. It is just a who's who of comedians. Great movie, super fun soundtrack, and that's what we're going to highlight today, the Wet Hot American Summer soundtrack. If this doesn't get you ready for summer, I'm not really sure what does. It's the movie thing here on 90.9 FM, KRCL. We're highlighting Wet Hot American Summer. Here's Jefferson Starship with Jane.

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I picked up a magazine, which is every magazine. I read a story and then I forgot it.

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And it's hard to say if they're happy, but they don't seem much to mind.

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0: That's Tash Sultana on KRCL. From the album Terra Firma, and they are from Australia and such an amazing multi-instrumentalist. They are going to be in Sandy at Sandy Amphitheater this coming Saturday night. And on KRCL's Facebook and Instagram right now, we're doing a ticket giveaway over there. So jump over to social media, to Facebook and Instagram, for an opportunity to win a pair of tickets to see Tash Sultana this Saturday night. Before Tash, we heard from Canned Heat and the Flaming Lips at the top of the hour. I'm Eugenie. It's Middays on KRCL. Thanks for tuning in this Wednesday. It is going to be a nice day in Salt Lake. It's currently 75, headed up to a sunny 85 today, 86 tomorrow, and then just some light rain moving through the area Friday and Saturday, just enough to cool things off and wet things down a little bit. There's a lot going on today. I'm excited that Sister Wives Band are loading up and getting ready. They'll be playing live on air here at 12 o'clock for 12 o'clock Women Who Rock. They have a show at the Stateroom coming up this weekend, and we'll tell you more about that on the way. Also coming up, I've got some brand new music from Shaky Graves. Shaky Graves is going to be closing out the Utah Arts Festival this summer. One of the headliners actually playing Saturday night of the Utah Arts Festival. And I've got some new music from Shaky Graves. Before we bounce over to Shaky Graves, though, I did mention Tash Sultana, that we're doing a ticket giveaway on social media. But y'all have been so good this morning, I thought we would do a ticket giveaway right now. I'll give a pair of tickets away to see Tash this Saturday at Sandy Amphitheater to the third caller, 801-359-9191. KRCL will set you up with a pair of tickets to see the show.
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0: It's The Doors on KRCL. That's off of the Morrison Hotel record. Howdy before that, the song Try, Try, Try, and Shaky Graves from, brand new record from Shaky Graves called Fondness, Etc. And Shaky Graves is one of the headliners closing out this year's Utah Arts Festival. The Arts Festival is June 18th through 21st. Shaky Graves playing on Saturday. Diggable Planets on Thursday. Yola closing it out on Friday. Shaky Graves Saturday. And then Rubble Bucket on Sunday. And you can find all the details about the Utah Arts Festival and their 50th anniversary at UAF.org. Stick around for Arlo Parks and Curtis Harding. It's on the way here.
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That's Kopecky Family Band. They go by Kopecky right now. The song Heartbeat. Some new music from Rostam. The song Like a Spark. We also heard some great soul from Curtis Harding. And a brand new one from Arlo Parks. Arlo Parks just put out a great record. It's called Ambiguous Desire. Arlo Parks moved to Manhattan, and she said that the album has that feel of dance clubs have sort of infiltrated her music, and you can totally hear it with the song we heard called Heaven, and the whole record from Arlo Parks is just great. Up ahead at 12 o'clock, don't want you to miss it, 12 o'clock, Women Who Rock on the way, and we've got a live in studio with Sister Wives Band. The full band is here. They're setting up, they're sound checking, and you'll hear that session live. Also, I've got some Jose Gonzalez on the way. We'll also hear from Sharon Jones. Here's one from the artist Mercy with Yasmine Lacey on vocals.

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1: So many of these spaces want to be safe and want to be able to provide that space for people to come and feel like they are really affirmed in who they are while they're working with you, but they don't know how.
2: That's Dee Gray of Volunqueer, a new Utah-born platform for queer volunteerism, built by queer people for queer-affirming organizations.
1: Going through the process with us allows us to go, here's things that are really important. Here's things that you can do to make sure that when a trans person shows up, they feel welcome, and how to really engage with this community that already wants to be out here doing the work.
3: So you're vetting organizations, but do you also provide training to those organizations who want to, I guess I'll go out on a limb, do better?
1: I mean, yes. That's a big thing that Jacob and I have been discussing, and it's one of the things that we want to push into in our next platform. But mostly right now, we're pushing on the actual volunteer management, right? We want this platform to be something that if you come to our platform, you really do get the whole experience set up, right? Where you can manage your shifts, you can communicate with your...
4: You can track your shifts.
1: Yes,
4: as
1: you
4: a
1: can
4: volunteer.
1: Track your shifts.
3: Oh, cool.
1: And then when your volunteers are done, they get to come and actually give you a review. How safe did I feel? What was it actually like here? And then that gets part of your actual score within the community. So people can see we're actually providing this thing. And that's not just because you've talked nice to us, but because you've actually worked really well with the community themselves.
2: That was Dee Gray of Volunqueer. I'm Connor Estes, inviting you to join Radioactive in getting more local and more vocal each and every weeknight at 6. 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

0: That's a Claypool Lennon Delirium on KRCO. Were you there last night? They were just in town last night playing a show at the complex. Billy Bragg and Wilco before that. And the latest from Fruit Bats. Fruit Bats has a great new record out, Landfill. We heard the title track at the top of the hour at 11 o'clock. And Fruit Bats are going to be playing the Commonwealth Room coming up in the fall, October 16th. So you'll have an opportunity to see that band live. You have another opportunity to hear a band live at 12 o'clock. For 12 o'clock, Women Who Rock, I've got a local blues band, Sister Wives, are in studio setting up and sound checking, and we'll go live with them at 12 o'clock. Really looking forward to hearing the OG Women Who Rock in blues here in Utah play live on KRCL. You can also watch this session on KRCL's YouTube channel. That's right, we're on YouTube too, KRCL Radio. You can check it out over there. Up next, I've got brand new music from Taj Mahal and the Phantom Blues Band. They're back with a new album.
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0: Taj Mahal and is back with his band, the Phantom Blues Band, with a brand new album. It just came out in the beginning of this month on the 30 Tigers record label. Here's one that also features Ziggy Marley. It's called Talkin' Blues. It's KRCL.

0: That's The Smile, one of Tom York's Radiohead's many side projects, the song Zero Sum. Getting the Let Out before that, Houses of the Holy, and new music from Taj Mahal and the Phantom Blues Band with Ziggy Marley on that one. The song Talkin' Blues. Coming up at 12 o'clock, we're going to get bluesy for 12 o'clock Women Who Rock. I've got Sister Wives Band live in studio at noon for Women Who Rock, so don't go anywhere. Just coming up in this next set, we're going to hear from Oliver Wood. Also, North Mississippi All-Stars, they are part of Ogden Music Fest that is happening this weekend, and they've got a new album out. I'll tell you a little more about it.
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0: North Mississippi All-Stars is a family band of sorts. Brothers Cody and Luther Dickinson play together. Their father was a legendary blues producer, Jim Dickinson, and they've grown up in Mississippi, steeped in that blues tradition. They are part of Ogden Music Fest happening this weekend. They'll be playing out Friday night up at Ogden Music Fest at Fort Buenaventura. And I want to get on a new song from North Mississippi All-Stars. This is a classic blues song. Maybe you've come to it from the Black Keys. Maybe you've come to it from Howlin' Wolf, or it's one of those, like one of the oldest blues songs out there. Poor Boy Blues. This is a new take on the song from North Mississippi All-Stars from their recent album called Still Shakin'.

0: New music from North Mississippi All-Stars, the new record called Still Shaken. Classic number there, poor boy. North Mississippi All-Stars always honoring the past, and on that song with them is Dwayne Burnside, whose father is R.L. Burnside. R.L. Burnside used to work with the North Mississippi All-Stars dad, and thought I would get on some R.L. Burnside now, make this a family affair. It's KRCL.
1: Well, all right.

It's Charlie Crockett on KRCL, Round the World. Some Oliver Wood in there with Yo, I Surrender. R.L. Burnside, also featuring Cedric Burnside on that one, and started it off with a new one from North Mississippi All-Stars. They're going to be playing Friday night on the main stage at Ogden Music Festival, hitting the stage at 9:15. You can follow along with that schedule at ofoam.org. Also on our website, you can find all the shows that are coming to town, and it is going to be a busy weekend musically here in Utah, and I am so here for it. I love it when there's a lot of bands playing out and playing live, and we have an opportunity to pick what we want to see. It's going to be a good weekend. Coming up at 12 o'clock, stick around for 12 o'clock, Women Who Rock. Sister Wives are sound checking in the band room right now. If you want to listen to that live, yes, you are already dialed in here to 90.9, but if you want to watch the session, you can hop over to KRCL's YouTube channel. We're going to be live streaming Women Who Rock, the first portion with Sister Wives in studio. Then we'll be posting the videos, and you can check it out whenever you want over there on YouTube and see who's come into your community radio station. I've got Head and the Heart queued up before we get to 12 o'clock. Also, the latest from King Tuff, who has a great new rocker of a record out called Moo. But let's jump back into it with this one from Cordova's. It's also featuring Kamasi Washington.

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1: 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Here's what's shaking for Wednesday, May 27th. In Salt Lake City tonight, the Love Bound Library is hosting a book club where you'll be discussing Our Perfect Storm by Carly Fortune and making collage bookmarks. The event is from 6 to 7:30 p.m. and folks 18 and over are welcome to attend. If you're up in Ogden tonight, the Ogden Raptors are taking on the Missoula Paddleheads and the game starts at 6:30 p.m. And if you're looking for some live tunes in Salt Lake tonight, Rob McLean is performing over at Kilby Court at 6 p.m. with special guests Seth Anderson and Joselie Paulette. All ages are welcome to attend. For more information or to submit an event, visit the events page at krcl.org and listen for the Salt Shaker, your music, arts, and culture calendar, right here on KRCL.

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3: You are tuned into KRCL. It's middays on KRCL, and it's 12 o'clock, and that means it's time for 12 o'clock Women Who Rock, where we feature and celebrate women in music. We amplify femme voices. And I'm excited to have a band live in studio today, the Sister Wives Blues Band. You've heard them out at the Utah Blues Fest, also at the Utah Arts Festival, KRCL's own Day in the Park last summer. They play all around, and I've known them for a while, and I'm so glad that they're all in studio. Hey, Sister Wives Band over in the live band room.
4: Hey!
3: That's what I'm talking about. You all have played KRCL a long time ago, even before I got involved with the station in 2003 or so. I learned about Sister Wives from listening to KRCL, and I'm so glad you're here in studio.
5: We are so excited to be here, and since you can remember that far back, does that make us like one of the oldest bands in Salt Lake?
3: No, just one of the hardest working.
5: Yeah.
3: And you all are playing out this Friday night at the State Room, which is why we've got you in here today for 12 o'clock Women Who Rock. Mona, y'all are all set up. Let's just start off with a song. I'm excited.
5: Okay. Here we go.
6: One, two, three, four.

0: That's Sister Wives Band live in studio. I love that everybody got a solo on that one, that's for sure. Mona Stevens, thank you so much for having your full band down here and getting the Sister Wives in studio. Will you take a moment and introduce this fantastic band that we've got live?
1: Absolutely. On, you know, the heartbeat of the whole thing in the back end on the drums is Amy Betker. And I'm surprised she didn't do the Florida State thing because, you know, she originally was in the marching band at Florida State, but she held us off on that. The other part of that backbone of the band is on the bass, Janny Gamble. Woo-hoo. And on the keys, we've got Josh Stern, lead guitar, vocals, amazing musician, Jess Luckett, and then myself.
0: You all have been a band. Well, how long have you been a band? How long have you been the Sister Wives?
1: Started forming in 2002.
0: Okay, so my memory serves correct.
1: It does.
0: And I always love the cheeky name, and I know that you all have gone through some attention for the name Sister Wives, is what I should say. Tell me how you came along with the Sister Wives name.
1: I'll let Amy tell that story because she's the one that the smart aleck that came up with the name.
0: We love it.
2: Yes. Well, I was staying with Janny during the Olympics, and her husband's an amazing cook, and one morning he said, "Oh, Sister Wives, breakfast is ready." And I looked at her and I said, "That is an awesome name for an all-female band." And that really started, so during the Olympics.
0: Well, yeah, that is a great story, and it's very apropos for a Utah-based blues band of all women who rock, and Josh, of course, in the
1: you
0: corner.
1: Can have one guy.
0: Yeah, but I know from seeing you all live, you usually don't give him a microphone, and apparently he has one, but Josh, we're not going to let you use it till the very end.
3: Okay.
0: Okay. That's perfect for women who rock. I love it. What else have you got in your back pocket here?
1: I don't even remember who did. Oh, it was Susan Tedeschi did this song, didn't she? No, I'm wrong. So I won't even keep
0: we'll
1: going.
0: We'll fact check you after the
1: fact check me on
0: after
1: this
0: the
1: one.
0: After the song. This is Sister Wives live in the studio for Women Who Rock.

0: Sister Wives live in studio with Jess on lead guitar and lead vocals on that one. Jess sounding so good, as you always do. And Mona, I can see why you might have said Tedeschi Trucks Band, because Jess, you definitely have a Susan Tedeschi sound quality to your voice, which I've always loved.
1: Well, thank you.
0: And Mona ripping that harmonica solo. Sister Wives, you all... We don't always get to see you all play out live a lot, and I'm so psyched that you've got this show coming up this Friday night at the Stateroom. What are you all up to? What have you been doing lately? You said you've got some new songs, too, that you want to play. Tell me about that sort of Sister Wives process of getting the band back together and picking songs and writing songs.
2: Well, we've been woodshedding lately, I'd say since January, because I've had this box of lyrics. I lived in Nashville and did the whole songwriting thing for 4 years way back. And I'm now retired, so I have time. And I got into this box of all of these lyrics and also old tapes, old cassette tapes and stuff that I recorded and had these bits and pieces of songs. And so we put them together, and it's the first time, when you learn a bunch of new songs all at one time, it's a lot harder than if you're learning one or two. But we learned five new ones that we thought were worth. In fact, that first one that we did was one of them, and this next one we're going to do is also one of them. And so we've been working really hard at actually getting ready for this. We went down to Torrey last weekend and did our sort of a little dress rehearsal for the Stateroom, and we love it down there playing at the Rim Rock outside of Capitol Reef. It's so much fun. It's a great, great place. So we've been prepping for this, and we're going to, hopefully do a few more things this summer. And we all have such huge schedules and lives now.
0: Yeah.
2: It's harder to, when everybody's working full time and nobody could travel or do anything, we played a lot more in town. But now with everybody with such big lives and big travel schedules, it's harder to get everybody together for stuff. So this is really special. And we're still going to keep going as long as we possibly can.
0: Well, as you should, because, I did like the chuckle from the band room when you said learning five songs is a lot. What was the name of the first song that you all played?
2: Can't Find It in My Heart.
0: Okay, great. So that's an original. I can't see Amy on the drums from my stance right now. I can definitely hear her back there. But Amy, you have an interesting side, real life. Or I don't know, what is your real life? Your real life is playing drums, but you also have another career that you wanted to shout out. So I want to give you that opportunity.
3: I do. Thank you. I have two gigs that I absolutely love. My other gig is I'm the principal of an alternative high school called Diamond Ridge. And I want to do a shout out. We have an amazing music teacher and an amazing music program. And tonight at 6:00 at the Alta High School Performing Arts Theater, we have a band concert. So if you guys are wanting to hear some kids that just shred, half of them never touched an instrument in their lives before they came to my school, and they're amazing. And so if you're wanting some more music tonight.
0: Amy, you're the principal of this school?
3: I am.
0: Oh, my goodness. Now I feel like I have to, really tuck in my shirt because the principal's here. Tell me the name of the school one more time.
3: It's Diamond Ridge High School.
0: Awesome. We're going to get that information from you and put that up in KRCL's community calendar. And that is a service that KRCL provides to everybody in our community. So if you're ever planning another gig, or our listeners, if you're planning something, you can go to krcl.org under events and put your event in, because we want to make sure that everyone knows about the good work folks are doing in our community. So that's tonight, correct?
3: Tonight, correct, yes. Part of the Canyon School District. And one more plug, if you are a sophomore or a junior and interested applying for next year, go to our website.
0: All right, we're going to put all of that information on our website too. Thank you so much for sharing that. Sister Wives, the other thing that is on our website is your show Friday night at the Stateroom. I believe, are you all doing two full sets?
2: We are. I'm starting at 7:30.
0: Oh my goodness, I love the early start time.
2: Yeah,
0: especially on a Friday.
2: We always beg, and wherever we play, we always like, can we go early? Because our people will come if we go early.
0: Yeah, we get tired. Women who rock, we rock out, but we do get tired.
2: We wear out.
0: So it's nice. Thank you. Well, you've got one more song for us, and thank you all so much for coming down. I've always been big fans of your music, and you all as individuals, you all are all just stellar. And Josh, even you, you're awesome back there. there, just holding down the keys all the time.
1: Thank you.
0: a man of one word, my favorite. Tell me about this next original song.
2: It's called Come Back to Me, and I wrote it about 30 years ago.
0: Well, let's hear it today, right now. It's Sister Wives live in the studio on Women Who Rock.

0: Sister Wives, a song 30 years in the making, and I'm glad we held out for that one, Mona. That is Sister Wives live in studio. You can see them at the Stateroom this Friday night. 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
1: Usually, thank you so much for having us.
0: That was a blast. 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But I'm excited that we've been live and local here. And thanks to the whole KRCL crew for getting the sound and the video and the lights and everything going. 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So check it out.
1: Amazing.
0: 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You can watch this whole session on KRCL's YouTube channel, KRCL Radio on YouTube. Sister Wives, I've got some of your favorites that I queued up for the outro music while we break down. We're going to close it out with some Bonnie Raitt here. 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

0: The original Woman Who Rocks, it's Big Mama Thornton with I'm Feeling All Right. Also heard from Beth Hart with Better Man and Bonnie Raitt starting off that set. I guess that set also brought to you by the letter B. Sister Wives were just live in the studio, and you can see them, their full show this Friday night at the Stateroom. I've got some more Women in Blues on the way. We'll hear from Shamika Copeland. I got some Coco Taylor and some Irma Thomas coming up here. It's Women Who Rock.
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0: classic from Irma Thomas, going way, way back. One of her early hits there from the early 60s. Don't Mess With My Man. Coco Taylor and Shamika Copeland with the song Rise Up. Coming up at 1 o'clock, stick around for Afternoons on KRCL with your host, Valene. She's in with you from 1 until 3, and then Drive Time from 3 until 6. At 6 o'clock, it's Radioactive. And then at 7, we get back to the music. Tonight, you'll hear Nova FM with your host, Ma Black. So check it out. Keep it locked in here to 90.9. I've got Lucinda Williams on the way and much more up until 1 o'clock. It's Women Who Rock. 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

Mount Joy Gigi Perez in the middle. And Mount Joy is going to be coming to town, part of the Ogden Twilight, and going to be playing August 25th, celebrating 10 years of being Mount Joy. You're tuned into Afternoons. I'm Valiant MC. Thanks for bringing us along with you here in KRCL. In that set, we also heard from Spoon and then Devin Gaffillion, a new one from him starting off the 1 o'clock hour. And Devin Gaffillion as well, going to be playing the Stateroom October 3rd.

0: Lots going on in the concerts and all the things that are going to be moving through this summer as well as the fall. We're going to be getting into some Chet Faker and Rat Boys, but first we have Wilco coming up next with Sunny Feelin' here on Afternoons KRCL.
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0: some Chet Faker there, and this time for real, off of A Love for Strangers record here on Afternoons. We also heard from Rat Boys and Penny in the Lake and Wilco with Sunny Feeling. And speaking of sunny, taking a look at the weather, it is currently 81 degrees and it looks like we have a high today of 86, and it's going to be sunny throughout today, Thursday, and partly into Friday, and then the showers are moving in by afternoon and Friday night. And then looks like we might have some showers and a chance of thunderstorms Saturday morning. And it looks like as well it could continue through Saturday night. And then Sunday, it's all clearing up again and maintaining about mid-70s throughout the week for the weekend from Friday to Sunday. All right, we have more music coming up. We're going to get into some Angelica Garcia. We have James Blake, some Tame Impala, and Little Sims, who's going to be coming to town. Got the details next.
1: 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We'll have Big D Construction and Salt Lake City School District, which is adding a teacher apprenticeship, plus protecting the future for Utah's children with Heal Forward. 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
0: Simbi, also known as Little Sims, an artist from England, rapper and actress, is going to be opening up for Gorillaz as they come through as part of their mountain tour. Going to be playing the Delta Center October 20th. Here's Little Sims off of her Lotus album, Here's Free, on KRCL.

And Helica Garcia in Gemini off of her Gemello album here on KRCL in Afternoons. And in that set, we also heard from James Blake in Trying Times, some Tame Impala in there, and Little Sims with Free off of her Lotus album. Of course, Little Sims going to be coming through as part of the Mountain Tour, and the Gorillas coming to the Delta Center October 20th. And another group that's coming to town, Wet Leg, is going to be here as part of the Ogden Twilight Series, going to be playing Ogden Amphitheater August 5th. Let's get into this one from them. This is Shay's Lounge right here, KRCL.

New one there from Josely Paulette and The Witness. Josely Paulette is going to be playing Kilby Court along with Limbeck and Seth Anderson tonight. All ages show. Going to be going down at Kilby Court. Local music there, so enjoy. Before that, we had Talking Heads and The Great Curve, and then Wet Leg with Chaise Longue. Chaise Longue. I said lounge before. Okay, again, human check. That's what we do. So yes, Val, real human, not AI. And I can admit when I am wrong. And remember, Wet Leg is coming to town. Going to be here for Ogden Twilight. Playing Ogden Amphitheater, August 5th. There you go. Let's get into this here and let Rolling Stones roll us right on over into the 2 o'clock hour. Here's Happy KRCL.

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off their fantastic album that just came out a couple of months ago. That was Tedeschi Trucks Band right there with Who Am I? We heard Cat Power right before that with Living Proof. And Amos Lee kicking off the set with a single that came out in 2013, The Man Who Wants You. This is Drive Time here on KRCL, and I'm your host, Matt Lovejoy, today sitting in for eBay Hamilton. So happy to be here. And yeah, it's good, man. It's the middle of the week. We've got a lot going on this weekend. Lots of great live music coming through town. Reminded me that Josely Paulette is playing tonight at Kilby Court. We'll get some of that on a little later in the show. And right now, I actually want to get on Keller Williams. Keller Williams is playing three nights up in Park City starting tomorrow night, Friday, Saturday, Sunday at the Egyptian Theater up in Park City. And he's playing with the Keels. And I'm going to get this on right now. It's West LA Fadeaway by Keller Williams on KRCL.

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0: You're tuned in to Drive Time here on KRCL. I'm Matt Lovejoy sitting in for eBay Hamilton today. We just heard Hannah Cohen right there with Earth Star. We heard brand new music before that by Sam Henshaw with the song Hair Down. And Keller Williams at the top of the set with a classic Grateful Dead cover there, West LA Fadeaway. Keller Williams and the Keels will be playing three nights up in Park City at the Egyptian Theater this weekend. We also have the Ogden Music Festival coming up this weekend. Later in the show, I'll be getting on some music by some artists that will be playing the main stage at the Ogden Music Festival. But coming up, I've got brand new music by Crooked Fingers featuring Sharon Van Etten, brand new music from S.G. Goodman, Katie Schnechter, and Cat Clyde coming right up.
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Brand new music right there from Cat Clyde with the song Wild One. Got to see Cat Clyde. She was in town just a couple of months ago playing the Stateroom and put on a fantastic show. She is just as great live as she is in all these recordings we've been hearing from her lately. Katie Schechter before that with the song Run River Run. Really like that. That came out last year. And S.G. Goodman with her cover of the Butthole Surfers song Pepper that just came out, a single that was released, and we've played that a couple times. I really enjoy that cover as well. We heard Crooked Fingers before that. This is Drive Time here on KRCL. This is Matt Lovejoy sitting in for eBay today. Hope you're having a fantastic Wednesday afternoon. The weather's beautiful out there. And let's see, coming up here, I'm going to play this Levon Helm. He would have turned 86 years old yesterday. He is the drummer, frontman of the band The Band. And if you listened to Tuesday Morning yesterday, I did a little tribute to Levon Helm. I also did a tribute to Bob Dylan, who turned 85 years old last Sunday. And last Tuesday, I did a whole show of nothing but Bob Dylan covers. But this I want to get on here is The Band doing Bob Dylan's When I Paint My Masterpiece, celebrating the birthdays of both Levon Helm and Bob Dylan here on KRCL. After that, I'm going to get on some Galactic and Irma Thomas. Thanks for tuning in.

0: You're tuned in to 90.9 FM KRCL, and this is the Salt Shaker. Here's what's shaking for Wednesday, May 27th. In Salt Lake City tonight, the Love Bound Library is hosting a book club where you'll be discussing Our Perfect Storm by Carly Fortune and making collage bookmarks. The event is from 6 to 7:30 p.m., and folks 18 and over are welcome to attend. If you're up in Ogden tonight, the Ogden Raptors are taking on the Missoula Paddleheads, and the game starts at 6:30 p.m. And if you're looking for some live tunes in Salt Lake tonight, Rob McLean is performing over at Kilby Court at 6 p.m. with special guests Seth Anderson and Josalie Paulette. All ages are welcome to attend. For more information or to submit an event, visit the events page at krcl.org and listen for the Salt Shaker, your music, arts, and culture calendar, right here on KRCL.
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0: Thanks for tuning in here to Drive Time on KRCL. My name's Matt Lovejoy, having a blast sitting in for eBay so far today. We just heard a classic by the Isley Brothers there with It's Your Thing. Eric Krasno doing a great cover, They Love Each Other, Galactic, along with Irma Thomas before that with Where I Belong, and The Band at the top of the set with Bob Dylan's When I Paint My Masterpiece. Happy birthday once again to Levon Helm and Mr. Bob Dylan, having a birthday in the same week. And if I meant to say before the last go around here that if you missed either of those tribute shows, you can always listen up to 2 weeks with the KRCL app. It's a fantastic resource. 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Take KRCL wherever you go. It's always fun when I'm out of state to be able to tune in. 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So thank you, thank you. It is 4 p.m. right now. I've got some World Party coming up at the top of the hour, and I have a request for the band Bad Bad Not Good. We're going to get that on, and the Brook and the Bluff as well. Thanks for tuning in. It's KRCL.
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That was the Bel Air Lip Balms right there with Don't Let Them Tell You. We heard Bad Bad Not Good before that by request. Thanks, Kristen. Wanted to hear that one, In Your Eyes. That one featured Charlotte Day Wilson off their album, or I guess was that a release that came out? 2016 is where that's from. And let's see, The Brook and the Bluff before that with the song Can't Figure It Out. We also heard World Party with Sunshine at that top of the set. It is just after 4. It is 4:18 right now on this Wednesday afternoon. This is Drive Time on KRCL, and my name is Matt Lovejoy, sitting in for eBay today. I believe it's Eric P. Nelson tomorrow, but don't quote me on that. I gotta find out for sure. eBay's out this week, but he will be back next week. And a shout out to Shell Yeah, who did a great show yesterday. Really enjoyed all the stuff she was playing as well. Coming up, I've got Sturgill Simpson, Big Thief, and so much more. So keep that dial right here on KRCL.

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Such a great rock and blues cover of that classic Neil Young song right there. That was Samantha Fish doing Don't Let It Bring You Down off her album that came out last year, Paper Doll. And if that album wasn't on my top 25 list, it should have been. I'll have to look back. I can't remember. The months are rolling by us, folks. Big Thief before that with Incomprehensible. We heard Sturgill Simpson with Brace for Impact. And I think we're all caught up now. It's 4:33 here at KRCL. My name's Matt Lovejoy, sitting in for eBay today, having a blast. And the time has come. This weekend is the 18th Ogden Music Fest. Really excited, a much anticipated festival here. It's so well done. And shout out to Michelle Tanner and Reba and Carrie and Neil and all of the amazing volunteers and everyone who worked so hard to put that on. The lineup is amazing, and this next set of music, I want to play at least three of the bands that will be headlining at the Ogden Music Festival this weekend. I'm going to play some Yonder Mountain String Band, Miko Marks, and North Mississippi All-Stars. I think we'll start with North Mississippi All-Stars. Other bands include Sierra Hall, Peter Rowan with the Sam Grisman Project, Michael Cleveland and Jason Carter. If you're into bluegrass at all, they are just amazing fiddle players, as is Michael Cleveland's wife, Bronwyn Keith Hines. She'll be playing there on Sunday. Ken Pomeroy is going to be there. Steve Poltz, Chicken Wire Empire, the Cody Sisters, local bands, Melissa Chalinsky, The Last Wild Buffalo, and all of those great local artists doing the Utah tribute to Bob Dylan, the Blood on the Tracks tribute, which is unbelievable. Mariachi Guzman, so much more. Tickets info can be found at ofoam.org. That's ofoam.org, which stands for Ogden Friends of Acoustic Music, if you did not know. All right, without further ado, here is North Mississippi All-Stars with Still Shaken here on KRCL. And we'll be up there. Come say hi.

I hope all you listeners are letting the music get down in your soul. That was Miko Marks right there. A great song and great message. And she'll be playing the Ogden Music Festival this weekend, as will the Yonder Mountain String Band, which we heard right before that with the song Be Myself, an album that came out in 2022, Get Yourself Outside. It's a great song off of that album. And North Mississippi All-Stars with Still Shaken before that. All right, let's see. Coming up, I've got Alabama Shakes. I'm going to play some Paul Simon and Krungbin, and then it will be 5 p.m. here on this Wednesday afternoon. My name is Matt Lovejoy. Pleasure sitting in for eBay today. It's Drive Time on KRCL. Thanks for listening.

0: Yeah, right there. That was Krongben with a great instrumental, just a groovy tune. Maria Tambien off of their 2017 album, Con Todo El Mundo. We heard Paul Simon before that with Slip Sliding Away, Alabama Shakes, American Dream. Time is just about 5 p.m. here. It's drive time on KRCL. Hope you're having a great Wednesday afternoon. Matt Lovejoy here. Happy to be sitting in for eBay today. Thanks, eBay, for having me. Coming up, I've got some new music from local band Corey Mon. They've got a great new album out called Ollie Ollie Oxen Free. We're going to hear The Wave Is Coming, and then The Black Keys. And we've got some Father John Misty also. This is KRCL. Thanks for tuning in.
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The priest says, if these two don't make it, who among us?

0: A nice long track right there from Father John Misty. I guess time makes fools of us all. We heard the Black Keys before that with Where There's Smoke, There's Fire. Cory Monn at the top of the set there with The Wave Is Coming. Great local music by Cory Mann and his, or Cory Monn rather, and his awesome band. They played a great show at the Stateroom recently. Hope you were able to get out and see that. Coming up here, I've got more local music. I'm going to play one by Deborah Fotheringham off of her new album. We've got Beck, and then this is Lorelei coming up as well, featuring Waxahachie right here on KRCL. It's Drive Time, and my name is Matt Lovejoy, sitting in for Ebe Hamilton this afternoon. Hope you're having a great afternoon. The weather's looking nice up there. And it looks like tomorrow's going to be very much similar to today's weather, maybe a little less windy. And then the clouds roll in on Friday, and it's looking like maybe some rain on Saturday. So prepare yourself for that. Stay tuned. I'm here until 6 p.m., and then it's Radioactive. So you're going to want to stay tuned for that. And then it's Nova FM tonight from 6 to 10 p.m. with Ma Black. And she's been doing some really cool stuff, so you're going to want to hear that as well. 10 p.m. to midnight tonight is Rude Awakening, and then from midnight to 2 a.m. you have Rotten Radio here. Hip-hop, new wave, indie, yacht rock, a little bit of everything. 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All right, Deb Fotheringham coming right up.
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0: classic Beck right there from his album The Information, came out in 2015. Before that, we heard This Is Lorelei along with Waxahachie. That was Where's Your Love Now? And we heard live, or not live, but local music from Deborah Fotheringham before that with Problem Child off of her latest album. What is it called? Annihilation. Oh, shoot. I forget. But look it up. It's fantastic. Deborah Fotheringham's, we've been playing her a lot. She's come into the station here at KRCL. Anyway, this is Drive Time here on KRCL. My name's Matt Lovejoy. It's been a pleasure sitting in for eBay today. Coming up, I've got some St. Paul and the Broken Bones. Margot Price, who's going to be making a stop at Kilby Court next week. We're going to hear Devotchka. We're also going to check in with Nick Burns from the Radioactive team and see what they are going to be talking about tonight. So you're going to want to stay tuned for that. This is KRCL Drive Time here. Thanks so much for listening.
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0: That was the band Devotchka right there, and I was just telling Nick Burns, who's joined here on the station with me, that that's a Colorado band, and they're fantastic. I saw them a few years ago. They haven't been putting any new music out lately, but that was the song Straight Shot right there.
1: Sounds great. I mean, there's like three different rhythms going on at once there with like this lyrical overbeat over the whole thing. I kind of wanted to dance here.
0: Yeah.
1: How are you? You're sitting in?
0: I'm sitting in for eBay this afternoon. How are you, Nick Burns?
1: I am well. You've got your afternoon voice rather than the morning voice.
0: Yes, I was just saying, I feel like this is a little bit better in the afternoon. I feel a little more awake, and I've had my coffee today. It's good stuff.
1: Well, Radioactive Nick at 6 coming up at 6. Going to be a full hour. We're going to catch up with Shannon Barton, the Box Elder Accountability Referendum folks. Tomorrow's a big day to get their language approved. This has to do with stopping the data center north of the lake.
0: Please.
1: We're also going to talk with the HEAL Utah folks. They've got their fundraiser upcoming. That'll be at Westminster. Interesting thing about that, Dr. Scott Williams is their speaker. He's a guy who used to be pediatrics faculty up at Children's Primary. He used to be the state health director. And then a long time ago, he was also the executive director of HEAL Utah. So what an interesting career. So he's the keynote. We'll talk with them. And then we're going to have a conversation about apprenticeships in the Beehive State here. New and upcoming thing, right? We need more electricians. We need more plumbers. We need people to build railroad cars. But there is a new apprenticeship program we want to touch on. I want to ask about it, which is for teachers. You can start as a senior in high school on your way to becoming a teacher after 5 years, including getting paid along the way.
0: Very cool.
1: Very cool.
0: Hopefully
1: stay in the profession, yes?
0: Yes.
1: So we got a full hour coming up talking about apprenticeships, got some actual folks coming in to talk about that, but all this other stuff going on at the same time. Pretty cool.
0: That's very cool. Well, thanks, Nick Burns. I got to tune in to Radioactive here coming right up at 6. And Laura Jones was here a second ago. I think she just stepped as she disappeared. But yeah,
1: she'll be here shortly. And yeah, Asha and Laura will be joining me at 6, and we'll take it from there.
0: Awesome. Well, thanks, Nick. And I'm looking forward to hearing about the apprenticeships. When I went to high school, we did job shadowing.
1: Yeah.
0: And we had a whole job shadow day, and we got to pick who we wanted to go. I job shadowed an internal medicine doctor one time, a veterinarian. I don't know. I thought I maybe would go into the medical field. Never happened.
1: Yeah.
0: I went the art route instead, and here I am doing this. But good times. Well, thanks so much for joining us.
1: My pleasure.
0: And once again, my name is Matt Lovejoy, sitting in for eBay today. It has been a pleasure. I've got the Beatles coming up here on KRCL, so stay tuned for that. We're going to hear some classic Norwegian wood, Courtney Marie Andrews, some new music, and whatever else I can squeeze in before the Radioactive team takes over. So here we go.

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10: Art isn't threatened by AI. We don't have an AI problem. We have a capitalism problem. People are always going to want to paint.
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9: Welcome to the show. I am Nick Burns. Joining me tonight, Laura Jones and Asha Pruitt. Both hi.
12: Hi. How you doing?
9: I am well. Fewer allergy symptoms than last week, so I am overjoyed.
12: I'm awake,
9: so it's great.
12: I got my Claritin D. I'm good to go. I needed it this morning.
9: Load up.
12: That was not an endorsement, folks, but that's what works for me.
9: Yeah, but it is lovely outside, super windy, quite warm. Mm-hmm. So if you have a chance to be outside, do take care of yourself, sunscreen, mm-hmm. allergy meds if you need them, whatever it is. Good time to be out. But we do have a pretty exciting full hour.
12: Let's talk, shall we?
9: Yeah, as someone who was an electrician and went through an apprenticeship program, I'm pretty excited. Later on the hour, we're going to talk about apprenticeships here in Utah. Liz Grant, superintendent of Salt Lake City Schools, is here. A gentleman from Big D Construction, and also a student in the Pathway Project at Big D are all going to join us, talk about apprenticeships. There's been so much talk about dumbing down higher education, or do you even go to college? But trust me, you can make really good money as an electrician.
12: Oh, my gosh.
9: So we want to talk a little bit about that. And also, there is a brand new program here in Utah to apprentice becoming a teacher.
12: That's right.
9: Starting
12: so many
9: in high
12: teachers
9: school.
12: Need
9: pretty
12: it.
9: Cool.
12: Yeah.
9: And get paid along the way.
12: I'm just like, okay, we need this because there are teachers leaving at an alarming rate. Plus, teachers retiring because they've spent a lot of years teaching, right?
9: Yeah.
12: Okay.
9: So
12: also, our friends from Peel, Utah are here.
9: Yes. So we're going to talk about their Westminster University at the Tanner Auditorium, Heal Forward, their annual fundraiser. And I'm really interested to hear about their keynote speaker, who is a doctor who used to be up at U Pediatrics as faculty. He was the state health, in charge of state health, executive director for the state of Utah. And then many, many years ago, he was also the executive director of Heal Utah. So what a cool background. So we want to talk with Carmen from Heal Utah about that Heal Forward, how you can get tickets.
12: Yeah.
9: That's coming up on the 5th.
12: They have a meme game going on right now on their Instagram. We're going to find out all about that because apparently all the issues of the day, they're being dealt with through memes. So if you need to have some translation, we're going to do that. But let's do some rallies and resources.
9: What do we got?
12: Before we go to our first guest that's on Zoom. Asha, do you have something you want to share?
4: Yeah, I want to talk about an event I just heard about at Weller Bookworks for Pride. And that's on Sunday, June 14th. And it is an adult banned book fair Pride edition. So they're going to be having a lot of LGBTQ banned books, as well as a moderated book panel with local publishers, literary icons. I saw some drag queens as well, like Tara Lipsinky.
12: There you go.
4: And on-site bartender. So this is 21 plus and ticketed for $10. 6 to 9 p.m. June 14th at Weller Bookworks.
12: I love it. Because I think one of the things that they said was, you can come and mix and mingle with grown-ups.
4: Yes, yes.
12: I think that means no lawmakers will be in attendance.
4: Yes, yes. And if you have nostalgia for, like, the Scholastic Book Fair.
12: Oh, there you go.
4: Like I do, then, you know.
12: With a cocktail in
4: your hand. Yes, exactly.
9: Have you been reading some of the banned books? I've been making it a practice to read all of them that I can. I just finished last month The Brief Wondrous Life of Oscar Wao, which isn't banned here yet, but has been banned elsewhere. I thought it was really good. So I've developed a weakness for these young adult novels.
12: Yeah.
9: And some of the ones that are banned are so empowering, especially to young women.
12: Mm-hmm.
9: And yet, you know, there's like one sentence somewhere that somebody has a bee in their bonnet about, or a bee in their shorts, as it were. And then suddenly it's banned. It's really a shame.
4: Yeah.
9: But good for Weller.
12: You had something you wanted to remind folks about.
9: I did want to remind folks. We talked about this last week on the show, but there's still opportunity here. We hold these truths, which is the 2026 summer program for youth. You can still apply. There's only 35 spots, but you can apply up until midnight June 1st. This runs from June 8th through 4th of July. It's at the Utah Cultural Celebration Center, rather. And this is for 13 to 18-year-old youth, and it's about finding your voice, performing your voice. I wouldn't call it slam poetry, but I would call it expressive, you know, expressive speech making, if you will. And slam poetry, why not? But you can earn college credit. You can get paid to attend.
12: There's a stipend and snacks.
9: Yeah, and food 4 days a week for when you go. It's a half day, 4 days a week. You sign up, you're accepted, you do the